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Don't forget to check out my Mixcloud profile to listen to my recent DJ sets from Preston, Manchester, Liverpool, Jersey, London, Farsley, Grimsby and Wigan, with Heaton Moor, Ibiza, Lichfield and Blackpool to follow soon, along with last weekend's sets from How the Light Gets In and Bearded Theory. 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On the way, some amazing tunes from South Bay Jam's Definite Grooves and Charles Peterson, and they're all coming up after Love Face with Lil Louder. I said Love Face with Lil

you. So I'm gonna be real nice to you.

Roman Flugel featuring Pitco, Griff, and Lost Boy J all in the mix. Now, I appreciate what I'm about to tell you will only be of interest to my Celtic listeners, particularly the Tartan Army. Yes, calling all Scotland supporters who, like me, are thrilled that we're back at the World Cup after an absence of 28 years. To celebrate our return to the World FITBA stage, I've launched 3 limited edition Forza Scotia t-shirts, which are now available from my website store. Why Forza Scotia? Well, Scott McTominay, Billy Gilmore, Lewis Ferguson, Shea Adams, Josh Doig, Lennon Miller, Kieran Bowie, Liam Henderson, all of these wonderful Scottish players play in Italy, and my Forza Scotia t-shirts celebrate this unique FITBA connection between Scotland and Italy. I'm reliably informed the Azzurri will be supporting Scotland in North America this summer, so that's why I came up with the Forza Scotia t-shirts, which come in navy blue, pink or yellow, and feature my exclusive Forza Scotia Rampant Lion logo, made to be worn whether you're in Aberdeen, Naples, Boston, or anywhere in between. 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Come on, Scotland! Still to come, Definite Grooves, Charles Peterson, and MC Rob Bass and DJ Easy Rock. All coming up after Soul Mass Transit System with Feel the Vibe.

South Bay Jams, Definite Grooves, Dizzy K, Charles Peterson and Did Virgo featuring Mickey Lange, almost wrapping things up for another week. Head over to thisisgrahampark.com for full details of all the tracks featured in the show, to get in touch and to find out where I'm DJing in the coming weeks and months. I'll hopefully see you next Friday the 5th of June as I support Faithless in Liverpool, or next Saturday the 6th of June at the fantastic Heritage at the Hare and Hounds in Birmingham. But that's almost it for another week. I'll leave you with the sad news that MC Rob Bass left us earlier this week. He's off to the great block party in the sky. So I'll leave you with him and DJ Easy Rock and their lesser known take on joy and pain. Rest well, Rob. To the rest of you, stay safe, stay strong. Thank you very much for listening and for your continued support. And I'll see you next time. Come on!

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1: A man who sold poison online has been linked to the deaths of 79 people in the UK. Kenneth Laws admitted 14 charges of aiding suicide relating to Canadian victims. British names were added to the indictment, but he won't be prosecuted here. And an Ontario court heard details, including a man telling 999 he didn't want to die. David Parfitt's 22-year-old son Thomas bought from Law.
2: I want him to know who he killed. I want him to understand that he took away a young, promising life. And I want my day in court.
1: Donald Trump's White House meeting to try to make a final decision on whether to extend a ceasefire with Iran has ended with few new details. The president's demanding that Tehran must agree to never have a nuclear weapon and that the Strait of Hormuz be reopened. Two men have been jailed following a fatal crash while driving at almost 140 miles per hour in a 30 zone. They inhaled laughing gas and ran a red light in Manchester in March, killing a 50-year-old man. NATO and EU allies have condemned Russia after a drone hit a Romanian apartment block, injuring two people. Romanian officials say it was a Russian weapon, but Vladimir Putin's disputed that, claiming there's no proof. Former US permanent representative to NATO, Kurt Volker, says the alliance has to start hitting back.
3: NATO needs to convey a message to Russia. We will take down anything that is flying into NATO airspace that is unwanted. And I would take it one step further, which is to say we have to coordinate this with Ukraine now.
1: Royal Mail's missed its delivery targets for another year. Just 76% of first-class posts arrived on time. And in sport, Anthony Gordon's completed his near £70 million transfer from Newcastle to Barcelona. The England forward spoke excellent Spanish during his media conference, explaining he'd been learning the language. That's the latest. I'm Laura Safe.
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4: Plenty of warm, sunny spells throughout the morning. Any rain will be heavy at times and will move eastwards. Temperatures are still warm, though, with a high of 28 degrees Celsius.
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0: Lady Gaga and Doechii are number one this week with Runway. But will they make it another week at the top of the chart? 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
0: 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What can you see?
2: Just standing traffic, lorries, cars, both lanes are absolutely chock-a-block and there's a police cordon in place.
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1: Or any deal will be a good deal. That's the message from the US Defense Secretary as America continues to push towards an agreement with Iran. During talks at the White House, Donald Trump laid out his non-negotiables, including reopening the Strait of Hormuz. Iran's foreign ministries told State TV an agreement's not been finalized. A Canadian man who sold poison online has been linked to the deaths of 79 people in the UK. Kenneth Laws admitted 14 charges of aiding suicide relating to Canadian victims. British names were added to the indictment, but he won't be prosecuted here. David Parfitt's 22-year-old son Thomas bought from Law.
2: I want him to know who he killed. I want him to understand that he took away a young, promising life. And I want my day in court.
1: NATO and EU allies have condemned Russia after a drone hit a Romanian apartment block, injuring two people. Romanian officials say it was a Russian weapon, but Vladimir Putin's disputed that, claiming there's no proof. Former US permanent representative to NATO, Kurt Volker, says the alliance must hit back.
3: NATO needs to convey a message to Russia. We will take down anything that is flying into NATO airspace that is unwanted. And I would take it one step further, which is to say we have to coordinate this with Ukraine now.
1: Southeast Water says around 800 homes and businesses in Kent are still without water. 500 of those are in the Whitstable area. The company says supplies have been restored to almost 6,500 customers. Arsenal fans are asked not to gather at the Emirates Stadium later to allow police to begin preparing for their Premier League title-winning parade tomorrow. More than 500 officers will be on patrol. Meanwhile, Arsenal will attempt to win the Champions League tonight for the first time when they take on holders Paris Saint-Germain in Budapest. The Premier League winners lost their only previous final 20 years ago. That's the latest. I'm Laura Safe.
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4: Plenty of warm sunny spells throughout the morning. Any rain will be heavy at times and will move eastwards. Temperatures are still warm though, with a high of 28 degrees Celsius.
0: 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Kicking off another hour of the best variety of hits across Rotherham and Sheffield.

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Woodhouse. Kibberton. 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Love local. Love music. 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

0: Have you ever thought to yourself, I really love these songs, but I never hear them together on the radio? 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

0: you doing this Sunday? 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

0: one of Rotherham's best events of the year is heading back to Clifton Park on Saturday the 30th of May. 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
1: The US Defense Secretary's appeared to support Donald Trump's demands of Iran, outlined ahead of a meeting on whether to extend a ceasefire. The president has once again repeated his desire for Tehran to agree not to have a nuclear weapon. He also wants the immediate reopening of the Strait of Hormuz. Pete Hegseth backed those comments at a defense summit in Singapore.
2: We still have global obligations to ensure that, say, Iran doesn't get a nuclear weapon. We're supercharging our defense industrial base so that we're building 2x, 3x, 4x the munitions. Status as of right now is that any deal will be a good deal.
1: The president of Romania says a drone strike on Thursday night is the most serious in the country since Russia's aggression against Ukraine. Nicosia Dan and Vladimir Zelensky have agreed to accelerate their cooperation to produce drones that can be rapidly deployed. This resident in Galati describes what she heard on Thursday.
3: When I heard the bang, I didn't even know which way to run. I jumped out of bed and rushed to my husband because he's sick. The fright is sinking in even more now as I realize that this disaster just passed right over us.
1: A man whose son died after buying poison online says he's angry the man who admitted assisting suicide won't face trial in the UK. Kenneth Laws pleaded guilty to aiding 14 suicides in Canada, and he's been linked to 79 deaths here. Around 800 homes and businesses in Kent are still without water. South East Water says supplies have been restored, though, to almost 6,500 customers. Novak Djokovic has been knocked out of the French Open tennis in the third round by teenager João Fonseca. The Brazilian, 20 years younger than Djokovic, came from two sets down to win 3-2. And Arsenal will attempt to win the Champions League tonight for the first time when they take on holders Paris Saint-Germain in Budapest. The Premier League winners lost their only previous final 20 years ago. That's the latest. I'm Kat Suave.
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4: Cloudy with some rain across Northern Ireland and Scotland. Dry and sunny across England and Wales. Highs of 28 degrees Celsius in the south and 24 in the north.
0: 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Now. Kicking off another hour of the best variety of hits across Rotherham and Sheffield.

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1: The father of a student who killed himself with a poison supplied by a Canadian man wants him extradited. Kenneth Law has pleaded guilty to aiding suicides in Canada, but won't be tried here in the UK. That's despite prosecutors claiming the products he sold are linked to the deaths of 73 British people. This includes philosophy student Thomas Parfitt, who died aged 22 after purchasing a substance online. His father is frustrated that authorities in the UK won't pursue a legal case.
2: I can kind of accept that as it's unprecedented, then kind of people are learning as they go through. But what we're trying to do is squeeze the shape of this case into the wrong shape hole rather than change the hole.
1: US President Donald Trump is deciding whether to move forwards with a deal to extend the Iran ceasefire. He held a meeting with his advisors on Friday, but hasn't yet made a decision on the agreement, which involves reopening the Strait of Hormuz. Iran says it's not yet been finalised. John Swinney has stepped up his calls for Holyrood to be given control over energy, insisting it's the only way to end the current Westminster rip-off. The Scottish First Minister says handing over energy powers would allow his government to end the hated windfall tax on oil and gas and could cut household bills for people across Scotland. And after ending a 22-year wait for a Premier League title, Arsenal now have their eyes set on the European crown. They take on Paris Saint-Germain in the Champions League final in Budapest. Boss Mikel Arteta says they'll need to work hard to win.
3: We are here because we have earned the right to be here in the manner that we have played and perform in the competition. And we're going to have to earn the right to go and win the trophy.
1: Kickoff is at 5 p.m. And a man from South London is about to become the first person in the world to complete 1,000 park runs. 43-year-old Darren Wood first took part in October 2004. From Radio News Hub, I'm Grace McIntosh.
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6: A largely sunny and fine day with just a few patches of cloud moving in the late afternoon. We're looking at highs of around 25 degrees. Looking at this evening, we'll see some patchy cloud and clear spells to start, mostly dry conditions. Hello, good morning. Happy Saturday. How are you doing? My name is Sam McGuigan. I'm keeping you company through until 10 o'clock this morning. Fab music coming up from Desiree, before that, KTB and Miss Dynamite.
0: Now, kicking off another hour of the best variety of hits across Rotherham and Sheffield.

is Rother Radio, and we're just going to pause to let the other guys catch up. That should be long enough. We are Rother Radio.

Ray with Life. You're listening to Rother Radio. Good morning to you. My name's Sam, with you through till 10 o'clock today. And then very exciting, because Rother Radio will be live from Clifton Park. Yes, indeed. But as I say, I'm taking you through till 10 o'clock. And on the way, I'll be taking a look at the days of the year. We will have the Saturday morning brain teaser. And of course, lots more fab music coming up. Miles Smith on the way. Holly Humberston coming up before the

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Woodhouse. Kiberton. Handsworth. Love local. Love music. 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

0: 9.
1: Miles Smith, nice to meet you, playing for you here on Rother Radio. Now, taking a look at the days of the year, before we do that, today it is Sam's Army Mission 1 Life Family Fun Day at Clifton Park in Rotherham. So, yes, indeed, the team are setting up already. It's going to be a fantastic day. Let's take a look at what is celebrated today. Well, it is Creativity Day. Do love to be a little bit creative. I have got a full cupboard of crafts and creations. It is also e-bike day. It is International Day of the Potato. Water of Flower Day. Hole in my bucket day. Well, if you've got a hole in your bucket, you could be watering that flower, couldn't you? So there we go. We can mix those days together. Now, if it's your birthday today, a very happy birthday to you. I hope you have a fabulous time, whatever it is you've got planned. Holly Humberstone coming up.

0: Holly Humberstone to Love Somebody, playing for you here on Rother Radio. Now on the way, we've got Uncle Cracker coming up. Take That on the way. I will have the Saturday morning brain teaser for you to solve.
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0: Take That with You're a Superstar, believe you here on Rother Radio. Now, if you're looking for a bit of an experiment to do today that doesn't cost anything and you can do at home, well, try this. Apparently, humans can't walk in a straight line without a visual reference. So when blindfolded, we'll gradually walk in a circle. There you go. Something worth trying out with the kids, maybe, but make sure you've got plenty of space. Now, it is time for us to take a look at the latest headlines.
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3: The father of a student who killed himself with the poison supplied by a Canadian man wants him extradited. Kenneth Law has pleaded guilty to aiding suicide in Canada, but won't be tried here in the UK. Thomas Parfitt from Surrey died aged 22 after purchasing a substance online. His father is frustrated that authorities in the UK won't pursue a legal case.
4: I can kind of accept that as it's unprecedented, then kind of people are learning as they go through. But what we're trying to do is squeeze the shape of this case into the wrong shape hole rather than change the hole.
3: John Swinney has stepped up his call for Holyrood to be given control over energy, insisting it's the only way to end the current Westminster rip-off. The Scottish First Minister says handing over energy powers could cut bills for people across Scotland. And a man from South London is about to become the first person in the world to complete 1,000 park runs. 43-year-old Darren Wood first took part in October 2004. From Radio News Hub, I'm Grace McIntosh.
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3: All eyes are on Arsenal tonight as they take on Paris Saint-Germain in the Champions League final in Budapest. Boss Mikel Arteta says they'll need to work hard to win.
7: We are here because we have earned the right to be here in the manner that we have played and performed in the competition. And we're going to have to earn the right to go and win the trophy.
3: Fresh from winning the Premiership, captain Martin Odegaard says they're desperate to lift more silverware.
8: It was 22 years since we last won the Premier League, and now finally we did it, so we want to make even more history. And you know, when you get the taste of winning and lifting a trophy, you know how nice it feels. So obviously we want to do it again, and it would mean a lot to everyone.
3: Let's see if there'll be two trophies on that parade bus tomorrow. Kickoff is at 5 p.m. Elsewhere this afternoon, Scotland face Curaçao in a World Cup warm-up. Head coach Steve Clarke, who's just signed a new four-year deal, says things are working well.
9: There is a natural evolution. I think we're showing that with the stability we've had over the last 7 years, that's a pretty good way to work.
3: Kickoff at Hampton Park is at 1 p.m.
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0: 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Mario coming up here next. 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

0: David Gray with a Babylon playing for you here on Rother Radio. My name is Sam, taking you through till 10 o'clock, and then we will be live from Clifton Park with Sam's Army Mission One Life Family Fun Day. Yes, indeed. Now, Sam's Army Mission One Life is a local charity. Now, this is set up to raise awareness about water safety and help save lives in our open waters. 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So enjoy a fantastic day out for all the family. It's going to be games, activities, stalls, entertainment for the kids, always supporting an amazing local cause. So get yourself there today, Clifton Park in Rotherham, and the Rother Radio team will be there, so do go along and of course say hello. Now on the way, got Elton John and Dua Lipa coming up, Avril Lavigne on the way, and I will have the Saturday morning break teaser.
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Hello, good morning. You're listening to Rother Radio with me, Sam McGuigan, keeping you company through until 10 o'clock. Now, you ready for the Saturday morning brain teaser? Well, it goes like this. I am an odd number. Take away a letter and I become even. What number am I? So I am an odd number. Take away a letter and I become even. What number am I? We'll have a little think. Answer will be coming up soon. Got Lady Gaga up for you next.

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1: The father of a student who took his own life after buying poison from a Canadian seller says there's no justice for his son. That's after prosecutors decided Kenneth Law will not face charges in the UK. That's despite the deaths of dozens of British victims being linked to products he sold online. One of those victims was 22-year-old student Thomas Parfitt, who died after taking poison purchased from Law. His father, David, says he's frustrated by the decision not to bring charges here.
2: It's immensely frustrating that there doesn't seem to be any effort to really understand the lessons here and to apply those lessons. It's quite apparent to me. And the way I measure that is I still hear from parents who've lost people, recently a wife who's lost her husband. It's exactly the same pattern.
1: Two men from Manchester have been jailed for a combined total of 24 years after the death of a man they crashed into. Uwais Hussein was driving at speeds of over 130 miles per hour in a 30 zone while inhaling nitrous oxide with his passenger Usman Mahmoud. They were sentenced yesterday for killing 50-year-old Sylvester Ayobami. It's one of the first times a passenger has been sent to prison for helping someone cause a death through dangerous driving. Premier League winners Arsenal are just one game away from landing their first trophy on Europe's grandest stage in their 140-year history. They face Champions League holders Paris Saint-Germain in the final in Budapest later. It's a huge day for Gunners fans like Nigel Withy.
3: Oh, this is magical. I was in Paris, for the last time we got in the final. And this beats that. That was magical. This is even better. Been a long time coming.
1: Kickoff is at 5 p.m. And if the sun's shining where you are, enjoy it while you can. Forecasters say June will begin with heavy rain for many of us, while temperatures are expected to drop. From Radio News Hub, I'm Grace McIntosh.
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5: Today will be a largely sunny and fine day with just a few patches of cloud moving in the late afternoon, looking at highs of around 24 degrees. Looking at this evening, we'll see patchy cloud and clear spells to start, mostly dry conditions. Hello, good morning. Welcome to the second hour of Weekend Breakfast with me, Sam McGuigan, taking you through until 10 o'clock this morning. And then the team will be live with you from Clifton Park in Rotherham. Fab music are coming up from Nick Kershaw, also Train on the Way.
0: Now, kicking off another hour of the best variety of hits across Rotherham and Sheffield.

tonight. Train with Hey Soul Sister, Palaver here on Rother Radio on this lovely Saturday morning. Now, if you missed the brain teaser, it went like this. I am an odd number, take away a letter and I become even. What number am I? Think you know the answer? I'll be letting you know very soon. Lily Allen coming up first.

Lily Allen with The Fear. Now let's see how you got on with the Saturday morning brain teaser. It went like this. I am an odd number, take away a letter and I become even. What number am I? Well, the answer of course is 7, because if you take away the S, it leaves you with the word even. So well done to you if you got that right. Well,

0: Westlife with Will Devaro, and you're listening to Rother Radio with me, Sam McGuigan. Now, on the way, I'm going to be telling you about how you can have a fabulous family day out at half the price. Yes, indeed. Who doesn't love to save some pennies and have a great day out? Also, fab music coming up from Steps. We've got Kim Carnes on the way, some Ed Sheeran, Alison Moyet. Oh, we are playing you some cracking music, as always.
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0: Kim Carnes, Bette Davis Eyes, playing for you here on Rother Radio. 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
3: Two men from Manchester have been jailed for a combined total of 24 years over the death of a man they crashed into. Uwais Hussein was driving at speeds of over 130 miles per hour in a 30 zone while inhaling nitrous oxide with his passenger Usman Mahmoud. They were sentenced yesterday for killing 50-year-old Sylvester Ayobami. It's one of the first times a passenger has been sent to prison for helping someone cause a death through dangerous driving. Premier League winners Arsenal are just one game away from landing their first trophy on Europe's grandest stage as they face Champions League holders Paris Saint-Germain in the final later. It's a huge day for Gunners fans like Nigel Withy.
4: Oh, this is magical. I was in Paris for the last time we got in the final, and this beats that. That was magical. This is even better.
3: Kickoff is at 5 p.m. And if the sun's shining where you are, enjoy it while you can. Forecasters say June will begin with heavy rain for many of us, while temperatures are expected to drop. From Radio News Hub, I'm Grace McIntosh.
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3: All eyes are on Arsenal tonight as they take on Paris Saint-Germain in the Champions League final in Budapest. Boss Mikel Arteta says they'll need to work hard to win.
6: We are here because we have earned the right to be here in the manner that we have played and performed in the competition. And we're going to have to earn the right to go and win the trophy.
3: Fresh from winning the Premiership, captain Martin Odegaard says they're desperate to lift more silverware.
7: It was 22 years since we last won the Premier League, and now finally we did it, so we want to make even more history. And you know, when you get the taste of winning and lifting a trophy, you know how nice it feels. So obviously we want to do it again, and it would mean a lot to everyone.
3: Let's see if there'll be two trophies on that parade bus tomorrow. Kickoff is at 5 p.m. Elsewhere this afternoon, Scotland face Curaçao in a World Cup warm-up. Head coach Steve Clarke, who's just signed a new four-year deal, says things are working well.
8: There is a natural evolution. I think we've shown that with the stability we've had over the last 7 years, that's a pretty good way to work.
3: Kickoff at Hampton Park is at 1 p.m.
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0: Fine sunny morning, clouds this afternoon. Ed Sheeran coming up for you next. 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

0: Alison Moyer with Is This Love, playing for you here on Rother Radio. Now, I remember seeing her at Glastonbury Festival back in the early 90s. What an experience that was. Glastonbury Festival, and what a fabulous singer Alison Moyer is. Now, on the way, I'm going to be telling you about how you can have a fabulous family day out at half the price. Also, got Wickfield coming up and some Post Malone.
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Wickfield, Love Foundation, Rocco Alona, DJ Palavy here on Rother Radio. 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

Nina Marlin sitting down here. Believe you here on Rother Radio. Good morning to you. How are you doing? Can you believe that is it from me for today? It has flown by. I have had a blast as always. Good news is I'm back again tomorrow from 8 o'clock and I will have the Sunday morning kids quiz and of course the Sunday morning giggle as well as lots of fabulous music. Back to today though, and the team are ready for you. Coming up at 10 o'clock, they will be broadcasting live from Sam's Army Family Fun Day and Classic Car Show from Clifton Park. So make sure that you stay tuned, and if you're heading down, make sure that you say hello to the team and have a fabulous family day out. Until next time.

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1: The father of a student who killed himself with a poison supplied by a Canadian man wants him extradited. Kenneth Law has pleaded guilty to aiding suicide in Canada, but won't be tried here in the UK. That's despite prosecutors claiming the products he sold are linked to the deaths of 73 British people. This includes philosophy student Thomas Parfitt, who died aged 22 after

one of Rotherham's best events of the year is heading back to Clifton Park on Saturday the 30th of May. 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It's true. 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

0: what I'm meant to say.
1: It's Real The Radio. A very good morning to you. We're down at Clifton Park. We are live here for Sam's Army's Mission One Life. We'll, of course, tell you all about it very shortly. Big Dave down here from breakfast as well. We've also got Matt Dyson as well from your Sunday afternoon. Matt Smith's here. And a couple of people from behind the scenes as well that you don't hear on air. So we'll introduce ourselves very shortly. We'll get them on the radio. And, of course, we'll tell you all about the wonderful stuff that's happening right here in Clifton Park very soon. Right now, let's do this. Scouting for Girls. Heartbeat continues. Your Love Local Love Music Station. Welcome to Saturday morning.
2: 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She's such a teaser.

0: Lady Gaga and Doechii are number one this week with Runway. But will they make it another week at the top of the chart? Join me on the next Airplay 40 chart to see whether they stay at the top of the countdown or we have a brand one right here on Airplay 40. Space. Every four right here on
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0: Rother Radio, welcome along then to Clifton Park, for those that are here today. And if you're not, then get yourself down. It's a beautiful day today. It really is. We've got Matt Smith as well from your Friday afternoon show. Hi, Matt.
1: Hi there. How's it going?
0: I'm very well, thank you. And this is the first time you've come out on an event, isn't it?
1: It is, yeah. It's the first one I've been to, and I'm absolutely loving it. Although, bold of you to think I won't get distracted. In my field of vision, I've got all these wonderful classic cars, Ferrari straight in front of me, loving it. Next to me, the burgers. What a day out.
0: And you are a bit of a geek when it comes to cars.
1: Just a little bit, yeah.
0: So, yeah, I saw you eyeing them up as they were driving in. There's some beautiful classic cars down here. Bit of a change of layout this year as well. This is, of course, the fourth year now, I believe. And every year it's kind of been the same layout. This year, bit of a change. The classic cars are now in the centre. So it's a nice change around this year. So you've got the stalls around the outside. Lots of wonderful stalls. There's food down here as well. And they do beautiful food. You can even get some candy floss as well. They've got candy floss. If you want to come down and pretend you're by the sea today. Of course, we've got the Doncaster car enthusiast down here as well. And of course, the archery. The archery looks good. There's a couple of people I could think to put in front of that. And have a bit of a go. Yeah. You didn't know what to say then, did you?
1: No, I mean, I'm just looking at it now and thinking the safest place to be, if I'm having a go on the archery, is anywhere but the front of the target.
0: If I'm firing arrows down there, don't stand anywhere to the left or the right of it. Yeah. That's all I'm going to say, because my aim is rubbish.
1: The other direction.
0: I love playing darts. I love when you go to the pub and you've got darts, I love playing darts, and I'm very good at throwing darts, they just don't end up where I want them to end up.
1: Yeah.
0: Anywhere but the board.
1: Yeah. Or we should have a game.
0: Or my luck is that it hits the wire.
1: Yes.
0: Always hits the wire. And you can think, oh, it's going to hit the 20. No, it hits the wire. Don't go in the 20. Hits the wire. Bounces straight off.
1: Do you want to know my biggest achievement in darts? I managed to hit myself with a dart. Yeah. Work that one out.
0: How on earth did you manage that?
1: I still don't know to this day. I really don't.
0: Big Dave from Breakfast, he's here, and he's going to be on for you very soon. Of course, we're going to be talking about all the stuff that's happening down here and why this day is so important. Of course, tragedy struck this week, not just in South Yorkshire, but across the UK, as the weather's been very nice. And it's a very important reason why we're all here today, to raise awareness about the dangers of swimming in open water. And we will talk about that very soon as well. And if you want to come down and you want to chat to the team down here, and they will explain it all to you. The emergency services are down here. I can see South Yorkshire Police, South Yorkshire Fire and Rescue. We've got some amazing activities for the kids as well. All sorts happening down here, and we'll go through it. And we've also got, we just have been talking to somebody about a raffle, haven't we? So what we'll do is we'll talk about that in just a second after this from the Goo Goo Dolls. This is Iris on your Love Local Love Music Station, Saturday morning, live from Clifton Park. Yay, in Rotherham. Morning.

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0: It truly is the radio station that is all for you. Rotherham and Sheffield, Doncaster and Thorn. We are all about South Yorkshire. We're all about the music. We love local, we love music, and we have the biggest variety of hits. We are Rother Radio, and we are out on the road. Good morning from Clifton Park. The sun is shining. We're going to have a fantastic day. It's the fourth annual Sam's Army Mission One Life Family Fun Day out. Bells, smells, whistles, the job lot here today. The smell of onions coming over my right shoulder. The sight, and I love the fact that somebody has brought this, amongst the BMWs and the Ferraris and the Datsuns and the Nissans and what have you, the Fiat Puntos, there is an Austin ambassador. And what's more, if you know your John Shuttleworth, yes, it had to be a Y-Reg ambassador, which I absolutely adore. I want to know, is there enough room in the back of the ambassador for John Shuttleworth's keyboard? Got to ask that question today. It's very niche, I know, but that's the kind of way that I roll. My name's Big Dave. It is lovely to be out in the sunshine, because normally I lock myself in a soundproof box and talk to myself for 4 hours every morning, Monday to Friday. So it's lovely to be out in the open today. If you want to come in and have a chat with us, if we've got a favourite song, if as long as we've got it, we're going to play it. We've got no qualms. We're not like these other radio stations. So we haven't got that in our system. Can I play you this one by Elvis Presley? No. The deal is, if we've got it, we're going to play it today. This is your radio station. It's a two-way street. I might, even if you ask nicely, I've got some freebies to give away today. In fact, the whole team, I've got a load of freebies to give away today. Come and see us, and you might go away with something free with Rother Radio on it, and that is worth its weight in gold. 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I've got that kind of stuff, but we've got it, and we've got it here today.
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0: I'm going to let you into a secret now. I started off life as a bit of a child prodigy playing the piano. For money at night, this is in the old days of radio, he used to go to Piccadilly Radio in Manchester and play the piano for them because they couldn't play music overnight because you've got a limit to how much music you can play. So he used to play the piano overnight, and that's how Howard Jones got famous. There you go. Life in One Day, it's from 1984. And that was a hot year for Sunshine. Do you know what? We've had a fantastic week of Sunshine. This is the last day of it, so you're making the most of it today. There is a nice breeze, just keeping us cool today. But we are live from the heart of Clifton Park. It is lovely to see you, and it is lovely to be here as well. We're live until 4 o'clock, looking ahead to the rest of the day. Don't forget Steve Crook here from 4. And then later on tonight, after 10 o'clock, some local Wayne Cubitt comes along with a Saturday night dance party. I've never heard of him. Apparently, Matt Smith, by the way, this is our newest face, Matt Smith, ladies and gents. I hear he's not too bad. I've heard he might make it. Apparently, he's all right. Never heard him before, to be honest with you, he said jokingly. If you are coming down today, just a reminder, the best thing to do, if you're coming along to Clifton Park today, come on the bus, public transport, stops right outside, or if you fancy being fit, and if you fancy get yourself fit, you can walk up from the middle of town. It's not a million miles away, it's about 10 minutes walk from the middle of town. Get yourself to Clifton Park, you'll find us in the bottom corner. So come past the museum and at the sandwich place and about to the little cafe. Come down the hill and you'll see us just in the bottom corner. If you're coming up from the other side where Clifton School is, you will find us there. So come along, make a friend of us, and you know what, we will make sure that you are fed and watered, and that is both properly, because we've got burgers on the side of us, but also we'll play your music to keep your ears fed and watered as well.
1: The father of a student who killed himself with poison supplied by a Canadian man wants him extradited. Kenneth Law has pleaded guilty to aiding suicide in Canada, but won't be tried here in the UK. That's despite prosecutors claiming the products he sold are linked to the deaths of 73 British people. This includes philosophy student Thomas Parfitt, who died aged 22 after purchasing a substance online. His father is frustrated that authorities in the UK won't pursue a legal case.
2: I can kind of accept that as it's unprecedented, then kind of people are learning as they go through. But what we're trying to do is squeeze the shape of this case into the wrong shape hole rather than change the hole.
1: A truck carrying Afghan refugees returning from neighbouring Pakistan has overturned on a highway in the east of the country, killing at least 18 people and injuring 35 others. Officials say 10 children and 5 women were among the dead, and the injured were taken to nearby hospitals for medical treatment. John Swinney has stepped up his calls for Holyrood to be given control over energy, insisting it's

0: And some various other radio stations from the past as well.
1: You've worked on a number of stations before. Petrol, bus,
0: railway. So lots of things to do down here. I mean, the weather is actually quite nice, isn't it? We've got the sun out, and it will burn if you're out for too long. So make sure you put that factor 50 on.
1: Slip, slop and slap. That sounds disgusting, but you know what I mean.
0: We do have Dom's Workshop down here. Dom's Workshop raffle is going to be taking place, where you'll be able to win £500, a £500 detail. Now, the girls are going to be out. They're going to be selling the raffle tickets out and about, so make sure you look out for them. Tailored for your car's needs, it says here. Full paint correction, enhancement details, protection options, interior and exterior as well. Do look out. Dom's Workshop, the girls are going to be out selling those raffle tickets, where you'll be able to win a £500 detail.
1: Did you say £500?
0: £500.
1: £500.
0: £500.
1: I thank
0: you. It's okay, he's back on Monday.
1: I should mention, we've got the Doncaster car enthusiasts down here today. This is the most wonderful collection of classic cars, including the Austin Ambassador, which I mentioned. There is a red Ferrari. It's like the old Ford Model T. You can have it in any colour. That's what every Ford said. You can have a Model T as long as it's black. Any colour but black. Ferrari, you can have it in any colour as long as it's red. And there is, just in my sightline, the most beautiful red Ferrari. So I'm going to say it. Il motore bene.
0: So what was your first car, Dave?
1: My first car, the first one I drove, I passed my test in a Mini Cooper S, which I very nearly bought, and then I couldn't afford. I drove around and absolutely ragged it to death until the
0: wheels came off.
1: The wheels came off. Actually, the doors came off. It was a Toyota Yaris. Then I had me Golf, and I've got me Seat, and I'm just on the cusp of getting rid of the Seat. We're going to have something new. We're going to probably have a car like yours. We're going to have a big SUV. So we're going to be driving around like... like a madman.
0: Do you know, I look at these cars and I think they're absolutely beautiful, right? But now I've got an SUV, every time I get a lift somewhere in a sporty car, I can't get out.
1: Oh, I'm like an alien.
0: That's my problem. I've got to an age now where somebody has to help me out.
1: I'm like a spider in the bath. You know what I'm talking about. There's people going, yeah, you understand. Yeah.
0: Do you know, the British Mini is here as well. So British, isn't it? In fact, it's that British. Every time I see one, it reminds me of the Italian job.
1: Oh, my mate had a Cooper. Again, very nearly bought it. And his great thing, he was going to sell it to me. And again, I couldn't afford it. It was typically, but it had the white stripes on the front with the straps on. And it was red. And it had the Union Jack on the roof. And we took great pleasure. There is a big long road in Sheffield called Ecclestall Road. It's where all the posers go in Sheffield. It's a bit like Whiston on a Saturday night.
0: Cleethorpes.
1: Yeah. And
0: they drive up and down at Cleethorpes.
1: We drove it up and down Ecclestall Road, blasting out the Self-Preservation Society. And the amount of people were driving past pubs and people were cheering, like, way!
0: You might as well have just played an audiobook. Driving past.
1: It was... it was wonderful. You're driving around in this classic automobile, this wonderful, wonderful piece of British engineering. And Sir Alec Isigonis, we still salute you.
0: Is that the old, next to the yellow one over there, is that the old Escort? Is that an Escort?
1: The yellow one there, there is
0: To the left.
1: Is that an old Escort? There's a Saab. I think it's a Saab 25. There's a Calibra. There is a Calibra.
0: It's got a very Escort-looking rear end, doesn't
1: it? And a classic, I would probably hazard, let's say, 83, 84 Cavalier.
0: 83, 84.
1: Me dad had in fact, there's two of them.
0: How old were you in 84? 40?
1: I was 9. I was 40 out there. You know me, radio, is you know I'm 28.
0: What, going on how old?
1: 52.
0: Anyway, do get yourself down, having a bit of fun today here at Sam's Army's Mission One Life, and we're going to have that talk, aren't we?
1: I'm absolutely certain that we'll be having a chat with Simon. Of course, with what's happened this week, I think it's more prevalent than ever are the reasons why we're here, and we are going to have that big talk. So we sometimes have a lot of fun on this radio station, and it's all about having fun, but sometimes we do have to get serious. So please listen out for that. You're going to get to hear some fantastic advice. You're going to get to hear on how hopefully we'll be involved in helping Simon and all the team at Sam's Army Mission World Life to achieve their objective, because after this week, one death is one too many.

0: four towns, one big radio station right across the county. This is Rother Radio. We are live from Clifton Park. This is Big Dave with you. And with me, the gaffer himself, Mr. Rother Radio himself, the man who, thanks to him, to about to say we exist, it's Wayne Cubitt.
1: Hello.
0: Yes, if you were sliced down the middle, you'd be like a stick of jumble rock. It would say Rother Radio right through the middle of you.
1: It would.

0: Almost 11:25, Rother Radio. We are on the road. We're live from Clifton Park. It's Big Dave with you, along with the rest of the Rother Radio crew. We're here live till 4 this afternoon. With us, our newest voice. Yes, he's here and he's in the flesh and you get to meet him. And he is wearing something which is exclusive today, and you can have one of these for just a fiver today. We have got the brand new Rother Radio cap. They only arrived yesterday. You can have one. Fiver. A lot of places will charge you a tenner. You can have one. Not for £7.50. Not for £6. Just a fiver. And he is wearing one. Matt, this is your first time on Rother Radio, apart from obviously the fact that you've been doing Friday for the last couple of weeks. Firstly, it's lovely to meet you, mate.
1: And you.
0: Secondly, what a pleasure to have you here at such a great event such as this.
1: Oh, it's a fantastic event. I mentioned earlier about the classic cars. Oh, what a sight. Honestly, what a sight. It's fantastic. And all for a good cause as well.
0: Now, you come from a background which is very much... If anybody can remember Robot Wars, that is Matt's kettle of fish.
1: Oh, tell we're doing more, this one now.
0: Tell us more about this, because I can remember watching that. I can remember Craig Charles. He's wrecking it. Oh, he's making a right mess of it here. Oh, he's going to burn it. That's it. Oh, they're done and dusted. And then he come back in this little, like, sort of machine and wreck the big one. What, how is it done? It used to fascinate me.
1: Oh, honestly, it's just a bunch of mad scientists in sheds, really. It was
0: sounds like us on radio.
1: It's one of these ones where it's you know, it's a weird hobby. I will fully admit that it's a very strange hobby, which is why I tend to let people get to know me a bit first, and then just drop that. Oh, by the way, did you know I was on Robot Wars? But yeah, we just build things that smash other things to bits in sheds. It's yeah, totally normal thing to do on a weekend.
0: But you've made a living out of doing it, and you've got these videos. You were telling me you filmed this entire contest, and it's still sat there in the ether because apparently it's too massive to put anywhere else.
1: Yeah, so I'm not terribly well versed in doing sort of live streams or anything. So we thought, oh well, it's just live stream it so everybody can come watch, even if you can't physically come and watch, which was great. And then we left it running at the highest possible settings for the better part of 12 hours. That's now on YouTube. We can't download it, we can't do anything with it, because it would take up several times the hard drive space that I have.
0: Speaking of which, that sounds like us with our music. Do you know what? You know from just joining us, when we say we have a bigger variety of music, Matt can prove it, because you've just been playing the hits. I've heard you on Friday. I was listening to you yesterday. You sound hot, mate. And I'm not blowing smoke up at you, you know what. You sound really hot, mate.
1: Oh, thank you.
0: You would never have known that you are fresh to radio.
1: Yeah, and I'm perpetually terrified as well. So it's just the radio presenter comes out. He gets brought out for between 2 while 4 on a Friday. Just get a plug in there if you want to listen in. And then, yeah, back to being terrified old Matt.
0: We're going to have to get some proper jingles made with it. Our deep voice over, like, Box Frex, Matt Smith.
1: You just have to do Matt Smith, not that one.
0: No, the other one.
1: Not Doctor Who.
0: Yeah, speaking of which, you might have seen this happening. So keep listening to Rother Radio. You might hear something about Doctor Who in a future show. I'm not saying anything, but keep an eye on Rother Radio and about Doctor Who. Not me. I'm not going to be the next one. Peter Capaldi is not doing Sundays. We'll try. You can ask him. I don't know. Tom Baker. I'm the next Doctor Who. I think. What do you reckon? I think we ought to get Tom Baker to do early breakfast. Hello, this is Tom Baker, and this is Rother Radio Breakfast, live from Gallifrey. I'm sorry, I do an appalling Tom Baker impression. I will leave it to the experts. Right, let's continue. We have more music. We are live, as I said, from Clifton Park. If you are thinking about heading up to see us today, you can get off the bus and it stops right outside. And the best thing about it, and you would have heard this on the promos, you don't have to pay a penny to get in. It's free. It's not. It costs you nowt to get in. How about that?
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touch. Yo, I told you, you can't touch this. Why you standing there, man? You can't touch this. Yo,

0: 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Talk to me.
1: Yeah, I know it's 10:40. You can have a late breakfast. It's a weekend.

0: It's the kind of thing you'd hear with Wayne on the dance party. Are you doing that live tonight? Are you live tonight, or are you on Memorex tonight, Wayne? Got to find this out.
1: Memorex.
0: Do
1: you know what? I remember those cassette tapes. I used to... you wasn't supposed to, and I don't condone it, of course. Talking on the very thing I used to record off. Back in the day, I used to record off the top 40 with Dr. Fox.
0: I can go further back than that. Bruno.
1: Bruno. Well, I think it was called the Pepsi Chart Show, and I won tickets because they was doing a TV show on Channel 5 when Channel 5 launched with Dr. Fox, and they did the Pepsi Chart live. I think it was to compete with Top of the Pops, and I won tickets to go and see it with Pepsi, which was quite impressive. It was very good. Anyway, I used to record Erasure and stuff on my Memorex back in the day.
0: Did you crank it up, and did you crank it to the max, and did you rip the knob off?
1: Well, do you know what? I
0: rip the knob off with a doctor. You'd need a doctor if you did that, to be honest with you. What he got up to in his own spare time on a Sunday afternoon, that's between him and us.
1: And you used to get the CD players in the car, didn't you? Do you know, when you had the cassette, there's going to be some classic cars here without a CD player, yeah. I'm sure. And you had the portable CD players that you would buy from Littlewoods or your Index catalogue.
0: And you'd
1: put them on a little platform, and it would say in your portable CD player, Matt, you might remember these, and it'll say like 7 seconds shock absorber or something, and you go over a pothole.
0: You had a cassette. You had to put it in the cassette player.
1: You did.
0: And there's an adapter.
1: You did. On the little, yeah, the cable would stick out, and you would play your CD. That was the way of playing CDs back then, wasn't it? You'd go into Woolies down in town, and they always put the pick and mix right next to the CDs as well, so you could go, you could pick up the latest Take That CD, and then you could go and get your pick and mix, and then you could go home, put it on your anti-skip device that used to skip all the time, and you could nibble on your pick and mix whilst listening to Take That.
0: Your Bush Hi-Fi. Your Bush Hi-Fi. Or if you were posh, I had a Sony one. I was proper posh.
1: Not a Tony TV.
0: No, not Tony.
1: Not a Tony TV from Alibaba.
0: No, not a Timu special.
1: A Tony TV. That was so funny. So funny. Dave was talking about the different makes of televisions, and he said, oh, a Timu special. Did you get a Tony television? And it was so funny. Anyway, get yourself down. Beautiful day today.
0: It is glorious, and we've got to behave because our queen of social media is with us.
1: Oh,
0: Ella's here.
1: Angela's here, and we've got the youngest member of our street team today.
0: We have got a surprise for this young man. We have got the biggest surprise ever for this young man. Just wait and see.
1: So let's just
0: do the big reveal. Before we do that, though, it is a feel-good weekend. The sun is out, sky's blue.
2: Your feel-good weekend. Rotherham.
0: Who is that man? And there ain't no party like an S Club party. So if you're ready, you know the moves. But don't do it in the car.

0: We're on the radio. A very, very good morning. Welcome to Sam's Army's Mission One Life from Clifton Park. We're down here until around half past four this afternoon. Matt's here as well.
1: Hi there.
0: We've got two Matts here today. So yeah. We've got the Matt with the two T's, and we've got the Matt with the one T.
1: It's getting out of hand.
0: So we've got the Matt-ta and the Matt-ta. So that's how we're going to differentiate between you two today. We've got the Matt-ta and a Matt-ta.
1: Got to wait until the Matt with three T shows up.
0: A Matt-ta-ta-ta. So we're going to have a bit of a wander in a little bit. We're going to see how far we can get out there. We're going to hopefully go and see what stalls we've got and go and have a chat to those. Of course, do get yourself down. It is free parking today. I will have to just remind everybody, if you are coming by car, it's free parking in council-operated car parks. So if you have the one on Drummond Street, that's free today. Percy Street as well, that's the one near the Civic Theatre. And then it's just a short walk up that little bit of a hill then. And then across the road into Clifton Park. And then we're on the field next to the tennis courts. So that's where we are today. You do have to pay for the museum car park. It's £7 odd for the day. But if you want to use a council-operated car park, they are free. Just thought I'd get that out there. So if you use the museum, you're going to pay. And it's quite expensive. I'm going to be honest. I'm just going to say it as it is. It's expensive.
1: Yeah.
0: You know? Right. Okay. We're on the radio. Good morning. So we're here till about four. We've got Steve Crook coming up. Saturday night warm-up. He's going to be playing all the big songs for today. We're going to have a chat about why today is so important as well very soon. Because, of course, tragedy struck once again at the bank holiday weekend. And not just here in Yorkshire as well, but across the UK. So it's vitally important that we get that message out today and we continue with that message about the dangers of swimming in open water and what to do if somebody gets into difficulty, or maybe you spot somebody who is in difficulty. What do they do? Because sometimes people freeze, don't they? They're not actually sure what to do. They see something and they kind of just freeze like a rabbit in headlights. What do I do? What do I do? And I think you just have to remain calm, and we're going to go through those steps. We're going to get somebody to come and have a talk about that as well very soon, because that's very important that we do that if you do spot something whilst you're out and about on your lovely walks. And there's some beautiful walks around the lakes that we have here in Yorkshire, and of course further afields like Clumber Park, they've got a beautiful lake. So it doesn't matter where you are, but we need to know what to do. So we're going to do that in just a little bit as well. Some lovely food down here, some candy floss. Are those the little, what do you call those, the little space things?
1: Oh, the little UFOs. Yeah,
0: UFOs. Yeah, little, yeah. UFOs in the bottom of the candy floss, and the lovely whiff of burgers and hot dogs and things that we've got at the moment. Smells lush, doesn't it?
1: Closer that's getting to dinner time, the more tempting that's becoming. I've got to be honest.
0: And we do have, there's a coffee stall as well. Andy's Man Club is here. Anybody that wants to come down and have a chat with them about how to get involved or volunteering, all those kind of things. Archery down here, activities for the children. We've got the classic car show, of course. Bit of a different layout this year with that, so that's now in the centre, so you can have a wander around the classic cars. And also, a little Dickie Bird has told me, Matt, that later on this afternoon, there's going to be an award ceremony as well for the classic cars, so that's coming up later, which will be quite nice. So we're giving out awards for that.
1: Very exciting. There's plenty of cars here that can win awards. I think there's a really good show in here. Fantastic. If you're interested in cars, you know, absolute heaven on earth here.
0: I do like the red one. The red one's nice, isn't it?
1: Which red one?
0: The one in front of that red one.
1: That's, yeah, very, very nice red ones. I'm a big fan of red cars. I think it's the right colour for a car, you know?
0: So I'm trying to fit what model. I mean, is it a Lamborghini? I want to say Lamborghini.
1: Oh, you're testing me. You're putting me under pressure, Wayne.
0: Is it Lamborghini? did anybody spot it when he came in? Is it a Lamborghini?
1: I think that's a Nissan.
0: That's a Nissan. Is that a Nissan?
1: I think that's a Nissan.
0: What's the one in front? That's the one I'm talking about.
1: Oh.
0: Is that a Lamborghini?
1: I'm just going to say, yeah.
0: It's not. No, what is it? A Ferrari. It's not a Lamborghini, it's a Ferrari.
1: Oh, no.
0: So I know I didn't say that. I do like that car though. I like it. I'd be able to get in. I won't be able to get out. That's my problem. Very nice car though. I liked it when it came in. I don't know. Yeah. As I say, I don't know what he wore. I was just like, oh, I like it. Looks nice, doesn't it? Nice to look at. Terrible to get your shopping in.
1: Oh yes.
0: Couldn't do a Tesco shop in that, could you?
1: No, you'd
0: couldn't
1: be having
0: get
1: to.
0: O- couldn't get over the speed bumps for a start.
1: No.
0: We've seen some of the speed bumps. I don't even know why they install speed bumps nowadays with state at roads. You might as well just ignore the speed bumps.
1: Yeah, it's like ramps, isn't it? To a point. Get some airtime while you're at it.
0: Don't install the speed bumps, just keep the potholes. We've got our youngest helper as well, Reggie. You might see Reggie walking round. Is our little helper today. You'll see Reggie in a little hi-fi walking round. Reggie the helper. He's part of our street team today. You might see him out and about around the event taking some photos with us. With our lovely Angela today, who's looking after Reggie, out and about. So do say hello. Don't be shy. Say hello if you see Reggie out and about. And of course, we're going to have, as I say, that important chat in just a little bit. And we'll talk about this. We might even get some stall holders to come and say hello to us as well. So coming up here on your Love Local Love Music Station, Rother Radio 10 to 12 right now.
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0: It's all right. We went through a tunnel. You remember that? When you used to have medium wave radio, all these people now on these classic cars that have got like sort of medium wave and long wave radios, you used to drive along the M18 and the M1 and go underneath the bridge, and then your radio used to go off for a second. And then it's looking at me like gone out or whatever. You can only remember FM. I'm talking about when radio was steam powered, where you had to pedal the radio to get it started. Reggie's like, sorry, what? What? I'm going to have a word, Reggie. The most important person in our entire team is here today. Reggie is 7.
1: No.
0: You know you're not. Are you? You're 8.
2: How old are you?
1: 6.
0: You're 6? What? I thought you were older than that.
1: I'm not.
0: You're not. So you are only 6 and you're on the radio today.
1: Yeah.
0: Are you going to help us press buttons and twiddle the knobs and do everything? And help your mummy as well?
1: Yeah.
0: Yes. Right. Now, when you walk around today, you will see Reggie in his hi-vis. About to say, so
1: yeah.
0: Mention him. When you say hi, hi-vis Reg. So he's going to be around with his Rudder Radio cap on. Incidentally, mummy's got one of his caps on. Angela's a member, of course, the leader of our street team. She keeps us all in check, gives us a kick up the backside when we need it. If you would like one of these caps, you can get one of them from the Rudder Radio Gazebo. They are priced at £5. And if you ask Angela and Reggie nicely, we will give you, free of charge, at no charge to you, absolutely free, nada, nothing, you will get an exclusive Rother Radio badge and an even more exclusive Rother Radio keyring.
2: Ooh.
0: Impress your friends. 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
2: They'll all be jealous.
0: There will be. Ain't no other radio stations doing it.
2: No.
0: What, 108 The Pigeon haven't got badges. We've got them.
2: Yep, we have.
0: Radio Page haven't got them.
2: No.
0: No, we've got them.
2: We have.
0: We definitely have. And we've got caps. And we've got everything else. Honestly. Yes, come and see us. If you would like your photo taken, do ask nicely. With these photos, are going to end up on our Facebook page, on our Instagram page. You're going to be world famous in Whiston tonight.
2: In Whiston?
0: And Whiston and Thorn.
2: Ooh.
0: Moor Ends. Woodhouse. Totley. In fact, all points north, east, south and west. And coming soon, I think we could venture over the border. What do you reckon? We were just talking about this. I think we need to do more events. We haven't done a big event yet in Doncaster. So if you are from Doncaster, you would like us to come along to your event, I think we've got some slots available, haven't we?
3: We do. Very few, actually.
0: We are quite fully booked for this year. But if you've got an event coming up, we would love to talk to you. And keep listening to Rother Radio, because coming soon, there is going to be the most huge announcement you have ever heard. I can't say any more. Wayne's looking at me.
3: I never know what you're going to come out with next, to be honest.
0: Can't say anything. But rest assured, we've got an announcement coming soon, which is going to knock your is going to knock your socks off.
3: Knock your buttons off.
0: It really is. Seriously. Seriously, it's going to be absolutely huge. I would say groundbreaking.
3: And you can tell it's dinner time, can't you?
0: And it's not the fact I'm buying a new car as well. Have you have it branded this year? Rather radio branded.
3: I think we should vinyl it up.
0: What car do you reckon I have to have it? A Yugo Zavasta.
3: I think, actually...

0: Actually, you said a cash guy, didn't you?
1: I'm a cash guy. Larder Eva.
0: A larder.
1: A larder. A larder Eva. Dave Nightingale drives a lava Eva. Hey, do you know what? One time, the sponsored car said that's what they're probably giving you.
0: Do you know, I could imagine you actually in a larder.
2: What about a three-wheeler?
1: Three-wheeler.
2: A Reliant Robin.
1: I know my name's Dave, but what do you reckon? Hey, by the way, I think it's out now. That's it. The big announcement.
0: What, you're having a three-wheeler?
1: I'm having a three-wheeler. And because we've already got another Dave, I'm changing my name to Rodney.
2: To Rodney? But it was David Jason who played Del Boy.
1: My name is Rodney, not Dave. I thought you were called Dave. Or Rod Dave. Anyway, we continue. There is more music. We are a more music station after all. We play a bigger variety if it's across South Yorkshire. And our business is playing the hits. Here comes another one.

Radio live from Clifton Park in Rotherham. Do get yourself down. Beautiful day today. Lovely breeze as well. Just keeping things that little bit cooler in the shade. So it's not unbearably hot today, but it's a lovely t-shirt kind of comfortable weather that we're having today. And of course, lots of things to see and do down here. Do come and have a browse around. It's a great atmosphere and playing some great music as well. We're going to go around some of the stalls very, very soon. We've got our street team as well, currently walking around there, taking some videos and some photos at the moment. And we've got Reggie the helper as well. Reggie is helping out our street team member this afternoon. So do say hello if you see him out and about, and he's helping us out today. You'll see him wandering around. They're around the classic cars at the moment, and they'll get round to you at some point. They're taking some nice photos to go out on our socials and our websites later on today. Right, Jesse, where's new one?

your entrance is grand. Red carpet rolls out on the side they stand, worshipping you like a god and like a goddess. Somehow you remain modest. Flashbulbs pop, paparazzi goes wild. With amazing grace, you walk and smile. They answer

0: It's Real The Radio live from Clifton Park in Rotherham for Sam's Army's Mission One Life. And Matt Dyson is here as well with me. Hello, Matt.
1: Hello, Wayne.
0: And you've been talking to the Emergency Services Museum, haven't you?
1: I have, yeah. They've got a few vehicles down there, including a Land Rover fire engine.
0: A Land Rover fire engine?
1: Yeah, Land Rover fire engine. You actually sit, when you're driving it, in front of the wheels.
0: Oh, wow. So they're going to come over shortly, aren't they? They're going to have a bit of a chat with us and tell us all about the Emergency Services Museum and what they've got on offer down there and about the different types of vehicles that people can see.
1: Yeah, they've got loads of different vehicles. They've been telling me all about the different open days and things they've got. And I think they said something like they've got anything from age 4 to 94 for people to go and see.
0: Fantastic. So 94 fits in with Dave then, I suppose, doesn't it?
2: Yeah, but you mean now I'm now regenerated for the 37th time.
0: 37?
2: Yeah, but I say that my radio age is 28, but I originated from Gallifrey and I'm now 453,000 years old.
0: And the rest. Right.
2: Years.
0: I'm only joking. Right, okay, so we're going to get the Emergency Services Museum over very soon. We're going to have a chat about that. And, of course, we're going to get Simon as well over very soon to have a chat with us about what today is all about and why it's really critical that we get that message out there about the dangers of swimming in our open waters. So that as well is coming up very soon right here on your Love Local Love Music Station, Rather Radio across South Yorkshire for your Saturday afternoon. Just gone 20 past 12. Ed Sheeran right now. He's like the king of pop, isn't he? This is Photograph. Rather Radio live from Clifton Park in Rotherham. Love.

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0: Well, they tried some like it tepid. That didn't work. They tried some like it cold. That didn't work. Some like it hot. Well, they definitely need to, especially if it's tea or something like that, or chips or something. You don't want cold chips, do you? We're on the radio, rather on the road, live from Clifton Park. It is the fourth Sam's Army Mission One Life Family Fun Day, and we are live in the park, along with the Rother Radio team. And here they go. You can see them responding, two of them in the Rother Radio caps. Incidentally, if you want to keep the sun off your bonds today, Rother Radio caps are now available. 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Price a fiver. Come on, fill your boots. You know you want to be the talk of your street. So if you would like a cap, has been worn today by the lovely Angela and the even lovelier Matt. Come and see us, and we will get things sorted. Now, they are out on the move. Wayne is with them. Matt is there. Angela's all there as well. What are you up to, guys? Because I can see you're out and about. You've gone walkabout this afternoon. Speak to me. Can you hear me? Yeah. You hear me now?
1: I can hear you. Can you hear us?
0: Yes, I can see you.
1: Hey, there we go. Yeah, I think we're slowly cooking in this heat. It's wonderful, isn't it, today?
0: It's lovely. It's proper roasting weather. It's actually weather that's going to catch you out today. If you're coming down to Clifton Park today, just put a bit on a bit of sun cream, because even though there is a bit of a breeze, it could catch you out. It's still going to be warm enough to get you sunburned. And Wayne has come back. You run out of batteries, love? Or is it the fact I've not turned it? Oh.
2: No, he's not turned his mic on.
3: Oh.
2: I've had to run back to the tent. Come on, Dave.
1: Get your ass together.
0: Wayne has never had that complaint before.
2: Right, okay. So,
0: Guff for now.
2: So we've got Matt Smith from Friday Afternoons here. And he said he really liked his cars.
1: Uh-huh.
3: Okay. I know nothing about cars, so...
2: So, what we thought we'd do is we're going to try and guess the model just from looking at the front.
3: Badge might give it away.
2: So, shall we start with an easy one? So this white car here, just by looking at the front, what model is that?
1: That looks like a... Well, it's a Ford. I can see the badge on
2: Well,
1: that.
2: It's
1: so
2: a
1: I can't
2: Ford.
1: Really get away with that one, can
2: but
1: I?
2: What Ford car is that?
1: It's a white one. No, I think... Is that
2: it
1: a
2: is
1: Ford
2: a white
1: Focus?
2: One. It's not a Focus.
1: Is it not? It's a Mondeo.
2: It is a Mondeo.
1: Hey, there we go. Hey, second time go. Lucky.
2: So it is a Mondeo. What else have we got?
0: I know the one next door to it.
2: You know the next one next door to it?
0: I know the one next door to it.
2: Okay.
3: A Vauxhall.
2: So, Angela's here as well. So there we go. It's a Vauxhall. From it's looking what? At the front, what is it?
1: I'll let you guess this one.
3: It's a
2: Vauxhall what?
3: Vauxhall with four wheels. Yep. Not a three-wheeler, it's got four.
0: And it's black.
3: And it's black. And it's got headlights and a reg plate. So, yeah, no idea.
2: Well done, you've just described the car.
0: So a Noddy's car. And so a... Can you remember...
3: 1 minute.
0: Can you remember Brum?
3: I'm using the force of the people.
1: I know the person
0: around the back.
3: Does anyone know what this car is?
0: I know what it is.
4: Calibra.
3: Oh, can you say that again?
4: DTM Calibra.
3: There we go. Is that right?
0: It's a Vauxhall Calibra. Do you know how I know that?
3: What?
5: Calibra Limited.
3: Did you hear that?
0: Yes, it's a Calibra Limited Edition. Do you know how I know that? Back in the 1990s. Can you remember Vinnie Jones when he used to play football?
2: Vinnie Jones.
0: Vinnie Jones used to play football in this neck of the woods, and his sponsored car was a red Vauxhall Calibra. And that's the only reason why I know what a Vauxhall Calibra looks like, because Vinnie Jones had one. It was his sponsored car when he played football in South Yorkshire.
2: So, Matt, would you have got that?
1: Yeah.
2: You you little fibber. You would never have got that, would you?
1: I'd have maybe got it. There's a long list of cars I could have gone down. We'd have been here all night, but...
2: Okay, so we've got one next door to it, then. It's a red-coloured car. Any idea what make that car is?
1: Well, it looks like a Vauxhall again.
2: Okay.
1: And not just because it says it in the window.
2: What Vauxhall is that?
1: Oh, Cavalier.
0: What mark, though?
2: Is it a Cavalier?
0: What mark is it, though?
1: Two.
3: He's playing rock, paper, scissors.
2: But he's cheating, look. He's showing you.
0: It is a Mark II Cavalier, but it is a special Cavalier because it's got something on the back window.
2: So shall we go over and have a chat? So whose car is it? It's your car. Right, let's come and have a chat then. So it's the Vauxhall Cavalier. Oh, let me come down here. So it's the SRI model. So what makes this Cavalier special?
5: It's just a sporty version of a standard car.
2: And what kind of modifications have you done to this car?
5: It's pretty much from the wheels, really.
2: So it would have come like this when it was new?
5: Yeah, pretty much so. Just changed wheels and a few other little bits, that's it.
2: So, and do you go round to lots of shows as well to show it off? I've seen the price of classic cars these days. They've gone up, haven't they? Since COVID, post-COVID, they have gone up, especially ones from the 80s. And is it a pleasure to drive?
5: Yes and no. It's a love and hate relationship.
2: A love and hate relationship. So what's its quirks then? What's its quirks? What do you hate about it?
5: It's not as comfortable as a modern car.
2: So the suspension's not quite as good.
5: But that's down to me.
2: But that's down to you. What, the way you drive it?
5: Lowering it.
2: Oh, you've lowered it. Okay.
0: Am I in the right as well that they haven't got power steering as well?
5: No power steering.
2: No powered steering, Dave. Electric windows.
0: So it's like driving
2: on a winder. On a winder.
0: It's like driving a Dennis Dominator. You're a bus. You've been a bus driver. It's like driving a bus. She's got no power steering. You really have to lug them round the corner. And that was my dad had one.
2: Anyway, thank you very much. You enjoy your day. Thank you very much. Right, let's move on then. Let's do one more whilst we're here then. So we've got...
3: Can I interrupt you, Ian?
2: Yeah.
3: I've got some little helpers here with me.
2: Okay, hello, little helpers.
3: That are not so little. It's probably taller than me. What's your name again?
6: It's Duncan.
3: Duncan. So we've got Duncan here, and he says he can nip many of these cars in front of... So, hit me with your best shot.
6: He didn't.
3: Give me a car and I'll get Duncan to tell me. Yeah.
2: Okay.
3: Yeah.
2: Me, walk this way.
3: Oh, we've got to come close.
2: I'm losing reach.
3: Do you want to use my mic?
2: Oh, there we go. Am I back? If I point up to the sky like that, maybe if I hold my hand up, I can get a better signal. Right, okay. So, right, let's go for... you see, that's got the badge on it, hasn't it?
1: Okay, the red one here.
3: The red one.
6: I'm pretty sure it's a Mini.
3: A Mini what?
6: It's just a Mini.
2: It's just a Mini.
3: It's just a Mini.
1: Yeah, that was on me. That could have been a harder one.
2: Just a Mini. Okay, what about the BMW? What model is that?
6: I'd say that's a BMW 3 Series.
2: A BMW 3 Series. We'll find out if you're right in a second. Right, and what about the white car in the end?
6: A Cadillac Elder.
2: Okay, so that's the American classic car. And do you know anything else about that car?
6: It says the name on the back.
2: There we go. You see,
1: you're
2: cheating.
1: Supposed to tell him that.
2: Well, what about the one on the opposite side then? You said you could name any car. You can't see the badge on that one. Any idea what that is?
6: No, I guess it's Chevrolet, but no idea what the model is.
2: A Chevrolet.
1: Is that a Chevy Bel Air? It looks like it.
0: Oh, somebody's ragging it down here. Somebody giving it a bit of bully down here. You hear it?
3: So they're just having a conversation now, trying to scheme against us.
2: What did you say this white car were? What did you say it were?
0: Did they say Chevy Bel Air?
6: A Cadillac Elder.
2: Incorrect.
3: Oh, no!
2: It's not.
3: Oh, I want my badge back.
2: It's actually a Cadillac. It's a Coupe de Ville. It says it on the side. There you go. It's a Coupe de Ville.
6: Fair enough. Sorry.
2: There you go. Anyway.
3: To him.
2: Well done. Oh, right. Okay. I've just been sent a photo. Here we go. Can you identify this car?
3: Oh.
2: There you go. It's in a magazine I've just been given. Being asked if you know what car that is.
6: No. I'd go with either a Toyota or a Nissan, but... No idea.
2: A Toyota or a Nissan?
3: Can I have a guess?
2: Go on, have a guess.
3: It's a red car.
2: It is a red car. No, it's a rare one. Oh, French?
5: No.
3: It's French. Uh-huh. How do we know it's French?
2: Do that again. Uh-huh. It's French.
5: People that built that also won Le Mans twice, and Jackie Stewart was driving his F1 car with a Matra chassis. It's a Matra.
2: A Matra?
5: Matra Murena.
2: Have you heard of one of those, Dave?
0: I've heard of Matra. They built a... It was like a forerunner of an SUV back in the 1970s.
3: Wow.
0: And 80s. But they weren't like an SUV. They looked for all the world like the old, like the new SUVs, but they weren't. They didn't do 4x4, but they looked like a 4x4.
3: Cheers.
0: I'm gonna hazard a guess. I can see the Mini in front of you. If it's a Cooper, there is going to be a bit of a giveaway, because it will say something on... I think it's my memory serving right, the Cooper. They've got a... I think it sees the pedal. You're about to see the... accelerator pedal has got John Cooper on it. So if it's a Cooper, and the other thing, if it's a Mini Cooper, well, it will have leather straps on the bonnet.
2: It's not got Cooper on, as far as we can see.
0: So it's just a bog standard Mini.
2: I think it's just the one Mini that Mr. Bean had.
0: It's a much better nigga than the one that he had, to be honest with you.
7: A lot faster as well, from the looks of it.
0: I've got to mention, just down here, I think it's an MX-5, and they've just been revving it up with the most lovely sound. It's what was known in the business as giving it a bit of bully. They've been revving it up. I can see down there as well, there is a Morris Traveller down there. There is a Punto. There are going to be lads of a certain age. They're going to go misty-eyed over the fact that they're... In fact, there's a couple of Puntos down here. Yes, you will probably remember the time where you had a Punto where the stereo was...
2: this is a
0: you
2: very
0: know
2: interesting
0: Come on, you know
2: car.
0: That's true.
2: I found a very interesting car, Dave. It looks like something you would drive along a beach. Is this your car, sir?
8: Yeah.
2: Yes. Do you want to tell us a little bit about this car? What make and model is this?
8: It's a beach buggy.
2: So it is a beach buggy. I could imagine myself driving down the beach in Skegness with that. It looks very nice. So you own this car?
8: Yep. It was done by Car SOS, though.
2: Oh, wow. So you was featured on the TV show?
8: I was, yeah.
2: Wow. And so we'll have to watch out for you on that, on the repeats. How long ago was that?
8: Coming up 2 years now. Series 13, episode 3.
2: So series 13, episode 3. Right, so for anybody that wants to see this car being restored, series 13, episode 3. I tell you what, it looks absolutely mint, doesn't it?
8: It is mint.
2: and driving that, I mean, what's the suspension like? Because it looks fairly low.
8: Yeah, that's in the park mode. It's got a full air suspension, so it does lift up.
2: Oh, right, okay. So it's got an actual air suspension. So anything else interesting about this beach buggy that you can tell us? Any quirks? Anything special about this car?
8: No, not really. It's just got an 1800 engine. It weighs 700 kilos. And it makes you smile.
2: And it makes you smile. Well, that's what matters, doesn't it? It can make you smile, of course. No roof there, so you can just... wind in your hair and all that, just driving down the very little you've got. Just driving down the road in there. So where do you take it? Do you take it along the beach, or do you just take it down some country roads?
8: No, just down country roads. You destroy it putting it on a beach. Sand is like grinding paste.
2: Okay, so, and then it's just going to be a nightmare to clean, isn't it?
8: Oh, yeah, yeah. So destroy it.
2: Yeah, it was salt water as well. So nothing worse than salt water on cars, is there? Absolute beautiful machine, though. So you're welcome. Come and have a look at this, the beach buggy. Absolutely incredible. Dave, you'll have to come and have a look.
0: I am going to come and have a little look down there. And I've still got to mention, one of my favourite cars is down there. If you are a John Shuttleworth fan, you've got to get yourself here for one particular car. And if you're a John Shuttleworth fan, you know exactly what I'm talking about. Right, these guys are about this afternoon. They've got badges, they have got key rings. Come and have a chat with them. Come and have your photo taken with the Rotherham Radio team. And you firstly will appear on our website and our Facebook, all over our social media pages. But most importantly, you will get an exclusive badge and keyring. You can't get them anywhere else apart from here today. So get yourself up to one of our team, and they are marked in the blue tops and the blue caps as well. And incidentally, if you'd like one of those caps, we have, as I mentioned, we've got about 15 to sell today. If you want one to wear, keep the sun off your bonds, they are priced at just a fiver, which is an absolute bargain. So Nick Kershaw says that we won't let the sun go down on him. In the meantime, you can keep the sun off you by getting hold of one of our caps. Come on, fill your boots, you know you want it. We're live from Clifton Park. It's Rother on the Road, right across South Yorkshire. It's Rother Radio. Rother.

0: this Sunday. 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

0: 16-year-old has been charged with the murder of a 15-year-old boy who was stabbed after a fight broke out at a house party in northeast London. Ben Monsey reports.
1: Officers were called to reports of a large gathering, disorder and people with machetes in Hackney on Monday evening. 15-year-old Brian David Saldariaja was found with stab wounds and pronounced dead at the scene. Police are appealing for witnesses and mobile phone footage as investigations into the incident continue.
0: Four people have been rescued from a flooded cave in Lough after 10 days. The villagers reportedly entered the cave to look for valuable minerals before being trapped by flash flooding that blocked their way out. Two men remain missing and Lough and Thai rescue groups are working hard to get them out. The father of a student who took his own life after buying poison from a Canadian seller says there's no justice for his son. That's after prosecutors decided Kenneth Law will not face charges in the UK, despite the deaths of dozens of British victims being linked to products he sold online. One of those victims was 22-year-old student Thomas Parfitt, who died after taking poison purchased from Law. Arsenal are making their final preparations ahead of tonight's Champions League final when they take on reigning champions Paris Saint-Germain in Budapest. Luis Enrique's side are the favourites. Jake is a PSG fan.
2: I think we get rid of the fear of losing, right? Because the fear of losing is always greater than overcoming the feeling. Just like Calafuri said, you know, he's always wondered what this moment would be like when he finally won the trophy. And it was still incredible, but it was just wasn't what he was expecting. But, you know, to finally be able to say you did it is a good feeling in itself.
0: Who will take the European crown? Not long to wait now. Kickoff is at 5 p.m. And if the sun's shining where you are, enjoy it while you can. Forecasters say June will begin with heavy rain for many of us, while temperatures are expected to drop next week. From Radio News Hub, I'm Grace McIntosh.
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0: Cloudy with outbreaks of rain in Scotland and Northern Ireland. Plenty of sunshine for England and Wales. Highs of 28 degrees Celsius in the south and 24 in the north.

Saturday in the Sunshine with Rother Radio and Mariah Carey in Fantasy. Afternoon campers, it's the Ted Bogus of you artists. It is big day. Normally in the morning, now in the afternoon. If you wonder why I call myself the Ted Bogus of the wireless, it's because we're both from Rotherham, we're over 50, we're both tubby. Yes, I bear a little bit of a resemblance to Paul Shea. Ted can't hear you. Hi, hi. No, it didn't work, did it? I think I've got some work to do, to be honest with you, to get as good as Shady, to be honest with you. We are live. Rother is on the road today. We are live from Clifton Park. It is great to be out in the open once again, because most of the time we are trapped in a soundproof room and we talk to ourselves. But enough about that. What about being on the wireless? Well, this is an open door today. If you are from one of our great organisations who are representing yourself down here, come and have a chat with us. We are going to have a chat with a very, very special team of lads, which are Andy's Man Club. We did speak to them at Wickersley then for a moment, at Brinsworth last year. We are going to have a chat with them once again, because some of the work they do is incredibly special. And hopefully before the end of proceedings this afternoon, we are going to have a chat with Simon as well, the man behind this wonderful event, and also to share both a story and a message of hope as well, and some very, very timely guidance as well. So keep listening. You're going to find out a lot today about what happens in this community. You're going to hear some cracking music as well. And the most thing about it, it's all local. None of this coming down the line from London kind of stuff. This is what local radio is all about. Reaching out and making sure that the community has a voice.

0: music from Harry Styles. You like it? I think it's all right. You're going to hear a lot more of that. And his brand new album is out soon. Rother Radio live from Clifton Park. Got two gentlemen that it was around about this time last year that I had a chat with them and shared something a little bit not other people didn't actually knew about. And it's about having this big conversation, because life in general is all about having conversations, and some of them admitting that sometimes you need a little bit of help along the way. Now, more than ever, people's mental health and well-being is getting very important, and we just want to share something with you today. Now, you might be here, you might have woke up this morning and felt like you feel on top of the world. Tomorrow you might get up and you feel like the world's going to fall in on you. You don't want to get up. You don't want to face the world. Life is not worth living. But there's always somebody to talk to. And these two gents are here to tell you about some of the great work that they do out of the community. Now, you may have heard about Andy's Man Club. It all started because of one lad who said he couldn't talk to anybody. And he decided that nobody would want to listen. And then his mates met one Monday to talk about it and to say, listen, how do you feel? We're here to listen. We want to talk about this. If we share this together, maybe we can find a way forward to help each other out. And that grew, and it's grown, and it's grown, and it's grown, and it's grown to where we are today. Les, tell me a little bit more about how this man club came to be.
1: Yes, good afternoon, ladies and gentlemen. My name's Les. I'm from Andy Man's Club, based in Swinton. We have five groups across Rotherham. We have 368 groups nationwide. We meet every Monday night for that man who is suffering to come to our clubs to get stuff off the chest. Because we always say in AMC, it is okay not to be okay. That is a very, very thingy close thing. It is not okay to be okay. So, yeah. So, as I say, we meet every Monday. Yeah, everyone's welcome. There's no doctor's referrals or anything. Everything said in our clubs is 100% confidential. And I mean, literally everything it's said, it is 100% confidential. So, come on, guys. Get yourself down to our clubs on that Monday evening. We've been going now for 10 years. We was going to say in 5 years, we'd only ever open five clubs. In 10 years, we have now 360 clubs nationwide. So in Rotherham, we've got one at the football ground. We've got one in Tesco's in town. We've got one at Kiverton Park. We've got one at Bramley. And the club I run is the one in Swinton. So guys, don't suffer. There's no need to suffer. Come down and speak to us. You will come into our club as a stranger. You will leave our club as one of our brothers. We're just one big close family.
0: It's about having those big conversations. It says an intensive one of the other guys that helps us out. It's about having those open and opening those conversations. And it's as easy as just sitting down with your mate and saying, listen, mate, are you all right? And then asking that question and not being afraid to answer that question again. As I say, listen, mate, are you really all right?
1: That's right. So when I go up to a guy and I tap him on the shoulder, I say, are you okay? I don't tap him once.
0: No.
1: I always tap him twice. Because once you've tapped him twice, you'll get a bit of a conversation.
0: Yeah. And it's about having those conversations as well. And we've always talked about this. And I speak from experience because I've suffered myself.
1: Yeah, yeah.
0: And I'm not afraid to share that. I still have a tablet that helps me along the way, and I know a lot of people are afraid to say that, yeah, I am reliant on an SSRI or an antidepressant to help me along the way. Don't be afraid to share that. Talk to people. If it means sitting down and having a cup of tea with your mate and talking it out, don't be afraid to have that big conversation and have a chat with them. Have that cup of tea with them or that cup of coffee with them. And you don't need alcohol to say as a support mechanism. A cup of tea is a great way to open a conversation.
1: Well, that's right. I mean, we have guys that come in our club and they think it's an embarrassment to cry. There's no embarrassment to cry. All you're doing when you're crying, you're just letting your emotions off. And there's no embarrassment about mental health, because all mental health is an illness. And we've got to realise that. So, like I say, we are a peer-to-peer man-talking group. We are there for guys that are suffering with the mental health. There's no embarrassment of coming to our clubs.
0: And the thing is as well, and I've learnt this from being a Wembley and being ambassador for one of my other employers, is if you don't want to talk about it, you can sit there and listen. I know that the ball is thrown around. If you catch it, you can either talk about how you're feeling or you can pass that ball on.
1: That's
0: so
1: right.
0: It's not the fact that if you turn up, you're going to be forced to talk just by being there, just by even meaning leaving the house and being with like-minded people.
1: Yeah.
0: It's about breaking that cycle, because the cycle of mental health is what I refer to as a vicious circle.
1: Yeah.
0: We are built, we're wired as human beings to be resolvers. We always start at the start thinking, how do I resolve this issue? And then when we can't resolve it, we get more and more anxious, and then we get back to the start, and it keeps on going and going and going and going until it manifests itself.
1: I mean, as you said earlier on, we don't make any men speak. They come to our club, they can just sit there all night long and just listen to the conversations. We do not force any man to speak. When the ball comes to you, if you don't want to speak, you just pass that ball on to the next person, and no one will look any different to you in that club for not speaking.
0: And that's what it's all about. And this is what we want to try and get out, using Rother Radio as a sort of portal to get it out to people, to say, listen, have these conversations. Don't be afraid to share that if you feel that you're not feeling right, that you suffer with your mental health, if you suffer with your well-being, there is always somebody to talk to, despite what you may think personally. Because internally, you think nobody's going to listen. There are people to listen. There are people to talk to. People will listen. You'd be amazed how many people, like-minded, whether they be the chairmen of heavy industry or maybe just work in a shop, we're all the same.
1: That's what I say to, I say it to many, many guys in our clubs. My shoulder's there for any guy to walk into that club and open up. If he wants to cry on my shoulder, he's more welcome to come along and have a cry on my shoulder. There's no embarrassment of all that whatsoever.
0: And I know there's an Andy's Man Club. I know that the female of the species are not being left out. And I know that there is a variant that has been set up, which are doing very much the same. I think, again, looking at it from an overall perspective, I think it's good now that we can have these conversations. I think 20, 30 years ago, if you'd said there are going to be clubs where men can share how they feel to talk about their well-being,
1: yeah.
0: I think you'd be laughed out of the place. If you're, stiff or pull it, you don't want to talk about that, get on with it, man. And the phrase that I hate, man up.
1: Yeah, I can't.
0: That doesn't apply anymore.
1: No, I can't stand that word, man up. Now, what a word is that? Man up, grow a pair. What words are they?
0: The thing is, the people that say that are the people who think that they are never going to be touched. They think they are not going to be affected by mental health. And it's non-selective. It's non-selective. As I said, you can wake up in the morning, feel 1,000%, and then the following morning, you can wake up and you can feel like, well, you know what?
1: Yes.
0: And it's non-selective, and it feels like you've got an elephant sat on your chest. And you think, I don't want to face this. And it's non-selective. You don't know what's going to come around the corner. You don't know where it is. You're going to get up the following morning and feel exactly the same.
1: That's right. Depression can come on at any time. It's, it's not a planned thing. It just, like you said, wake up tomorrow morning and you've got it. And trust me, I've been there. It's not a nice place to be.
0: And it's all about, it's all about talking about it. But the other thing as well, being able to talk to people that can help you, people like yourself, the Samaritans, even your local doctor.
1: Yeah.
0: The outreach programs that many councils have.
1: I would say.
0: And the NHS as well.
1: Yeah. I would say to any guy, don't be afraid to go and speak to somebody. Honestly, do not be afraid to go and speak to anybody, because it is okay to talk.
0: Now, if you're coming along today and you feel that you need to talk to somebody, the Andy's Man Club gazebo is it's just in my eye line. It's just towards the far corner, just in front of where the car show is here at Clifton Park. The guys are going to be here until around about 4 o'clock this afternoon. Come along. It's absolutely free to come along to Clifton Park today. Come and have that conversation. If you feel that you can't handle it today, that you need to get out of the house, you need to just to get a bit of fresh air and be with somebody like-minded, come and have a chat. Even find me at the other radio gazebo. I'll have a chat with you. As I said, I'm one of your brothers.
1: Yeah, yeah.
0: We've all got to look after each other, regardless of who we are, creed, colour. It doesn't matter what race, sexuality that you are.
1: No, no, no.
0: If you are not feeling 100% and you feel that you need to speak to somebody, that is why my brother here, and myself, that is why we're here to talk.
1: And that's what Delight Dave's just said there. You know, we are here till 4 o'clock, guys. If you need a chat to us, or if you can't get here today, please attend one of our clubs throughout Rotherham. If you just go on to Facebook and type in Andy Mann Club Rotherham, it will show you where all your local groups are. It's very, very important to come along if you are suffering with mental health. Like I said, guys, and I keep saying it and saying it and saying it, it is okay to talk, and it is okay not to be okay. Please take that on board, guys.
0: And take that forward and share that. And share that with your friends, and share that even with your kids. I mean, even sometimes I get the fact your kids, even with them, if they feel that they need that conversation with you, be able to be there for them, and just don't poo-poo it, because even they may need their assistance, and eventually there will probably be. I can see maybe there will be a almost like a junior Andy's Man Club or Andy's Girls Club that will be able to support kids and teenagers who suffer with their well-being, yeah, as well. It's all about, as I said, having those big conversations about not being afraid to admit. Yeah. Admit, it's about to say that you are suffering, and talk. Please do not keep it in. Tell somebody about it.
1: Yeah.
0: I don't want to see my brothers and my sisters thinking that it's all too much and deciding that they just want to end it all and not having that conversation.
1: Yeah, yeah. This guy here to my right, they call him Ty, he is a facilitator for the Rotherham football ground. So we're going to go over to you then, Ty.
2: Hiya.
3: Are we on?
2: Yeah.
0: We are on, Ty. We are on, Ty, are we?
3: I attend Andy's Man Club at Rotherham. I've been going about 12 months now. I was in a dark space when I went. Before I went, I was on cloud nine. I was a security guard. I've done doors and things like that, and I couldn't get no eye. Now I hit rock bottom, and I went to Andy's Man Club. Someone reached out, gave me a card, and I went, and it was the best thing I ever did.
0: And sometimes it's about just taking that step.
3: That step. That's the hardest.
0: And I'm presuming you're about to say, with it being at Rotherham United, are you a fan as well?
3: No, mate.
0: No, I can always hear that because people say, oh, after the season we've had. No, it's joking apart.
3: Yeah.
0: It's about having those conversations, because, yes, you will see us working on the doors, and you will see events, and sometimes you'll let them ride, but there will be sometimes you will see something and you'll not think about it, but when you think about it later on, it is going to affect you. About having that cumulative effect. You've stood up, you've taken that step, and it's about taking that step and talking to your fellow brothers.
3: Yeah, yeah. I mean, I was sat at like train stations, bridges and things like that, not to catch a train, not to things, to do daft things. Then obviously I've got round things like that, and I attend these Andy's Man groups, because it is okay to talk. You're the bigger man if you can get to the groups and talk, instead of battling your demons and sitting at home letting things spin around your head, thoughts. You better talking to someone, because it is okay to talk.
0: Yeah. And it's about making that space and making that time for yourself, and knowing that there is life outside those four walls, that there are the groups there. Like today, getting that fresh air, just thinking, I'm going to do something today, I'm going to make a change for myself. Just do it today. If you're listening and you feel that you can't talk to anybody, you can. Yeah. Come and see us. Come down today. Come and have a chat with us.
3: For all the cards we hand out, if we can get one guy to attend each group, that prevents any suicide thoughts.
0: Look how many people here today. What we got here today, 3,000-4,000.
3: Yeah, yeah, yeah.
0: If just one person takes a card, as you've just mentioned, Ty, that's one more person. Yeah. That we've helped. Now transfer it over the groups that you've got in Rotherham. You said it was six. That's six. That maybe six more. Then transfer it over the 360 eight groups. If you just pick one up, were we, that's another nearly another 400 blokes. Yeah. They're being helped.
1: And what we always say, Dave, you know, if the people are on Facebook and they follow us, please like us and share us, because somewhere down in your friends book, you could have a male guy who's suffering with mental health, but just like clicking and sharing us, you could actually save that next guy. It's very, very important. But like I said, and I will keep saying it, guys, it is okay to talk, and it is okay not to be okay. So guys, please, please, let's break that stigma and come along to one of our clubs.
0: And the other thing as well, tell your employers, you'd be amazed how many employers now have got a social well-being, have a well-being program. And I know that you do outreach, and you are able to pop down to companies and come and have a chat with them and tell them what you're doing, be able to
1: point, yeah, we come along,
0: employees in the direction of the most recent club. So if you're an employer, you're listening to this and think, I've got lads in my company that I think might need some help, come on, reach out, speak, check out the social media, drop these guys a line. It will be the best 5 minutes you can ever spend, and that 5 minutes is important. 5 minutes, you think, oh no, do I really have to take 5 minutes? That 5 minutes is the difference between letting somebody suffer and saving somebody's life.
1: That's right. We will come into any workplace and do a presentation or awareness about mental health. It is so important. And it's not just for the guys. There's help out there for the ladies that suffer mental health. It's not just guys that suffer mental health. Women do and all. Yeah. And there's plenty of out there for the women and all.
0: And that's what it's all about. Les, tight. It's been an absolute pleasure again. And when we spoke, as I said, this time last year, it's been a pleasure. Again, an honour to be able to talk to like-minded souls, to be able to share my story with you and your story with myself, and the stories by our listeners as well. As the lads have said, don't be a stranger. If you feel that you need help, you need your guidance, come along to an Andy's Man Club on a Monday night. Check out their website, check out their Facebook, their social media, find your latest club, get yourself out of the house, come along.
1: And we would just like to say a big massive thank you to everyone in the Rotherham area, and plus those nationwide that support Andy's Man's Club. It's so important. We are a full-blown charity. That's how we live, and that's how we keep the lights on, by donations. So keep it up, guys. Keep supporting Andy's Man's Club. And on behalf of Andy's Man's Club, we would like to say a massive thank you to Rotherham Radio for letting us come up and doing this interview.
0: Absolutely no problem, lads. And we support you all the way as well. It's a two-way street.
1: Yeah.
0: There's always an open door. You're always welcome.
1: And don't forget, guys, it is okay to talk.
0: And that's what we do best. Ty, Les, again, thank you so much.
1: Thank you.
0: Appreciate it. Have a fantastic weekend. And there you go. That is what local radio can do. It was Local Radio Day yesterday. And local radio is not all about playing the hits and smiling and talking about all the nice things in life. Sometimes you do have to get a little bit serious. But share that story, because once you let everybody else know, maybe, just maybe, we can move forward and be better, not only for ourselves, but for everyone as well. So thank you once again, gentlemen. Wayne, let's get back to the hits and let's play some more music.
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0: Jack Savaretti and Ella Henderson. Two great songs, one great radio station. It's Rother Radio, it's Rother on the Road, live from the heart of Clifton Park here in Rotherham for Sam's Army Mission One Life's Family Fun Day. It is lovely to be here once again. Our fourth year in succession of doing this, and the weather has come out and doing its absolute level best today. It is glorious. There's a light breeze, but the sun is shining. We've got absolutely perfect conditions down here this afternoon. And if you are about this afternoon, still come along. We're going to be around until 4 o'clock today. Lots of things to see, lots of things to spend your hard-earned money at, lots of people to talk to, including a number of the emergency services, the people that assist you, and most importantly, the Sam's Army Mission One Life charity as well. And hopefully we'll be having a chat with Mr. Sam's Army himself, Simon, a little bit later on as well. A huge thanks once again to our friends at Andy's Man Club, who probably appreciated. We were talking about the fact that it's brave to have those big conversations, to be able to talk about that. And it's always an honour to be able to have that conversation with the lads at Andy's Man Club and just share our experiences together. So, because obviously, when we talk about it, hopefully it gets other people talking about it as well. And obviously, just a reminder once again, you can find all their details on their Facebook page and search out Andy's Man's Club on their website. Just a reminder, looking ahead to the rest of the day, don't forget Steve Crook from 4, and then don't forget coming your way later tonight, live in the mix from 10 o'clock. It's going to be Wayne Kibbit. You've just seen him around. He's going to be a busy boy because he's back at 10 with the Saturday Night House Party, live in the mix, and of course, live mixes from midnight as well. So it's going to be a cracking Saturday. We've got the weather for it as well. Definitely got the music as well. Got some great tunes coming up before 2 o'clock, including a fantastic one from Anastasia. She plays next.
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3: 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Hey!

I love the story about her. The fact that she turned up looking like she did, and they were expecting somebody who looked like Aretha Franklin to turn up. And it's like, no, honestly, it is me singing on that. And they're like, no, no, we're expecting somebody like Aretha Franklin. And she had to prove it, singing in the aisles of TV stations and radio stations to prove herself. Glad she did, though. I'll tell you something, what a pair of pipes she's got. Anastasia and I'm Out of Love. It's Dave, live from Clifton Park. We will be catching up with the Street Team in the next hour, see what they've been up to. I'm sure they've got plenty to tell us. And just a reminder to keep your eyes on our social media pages for photos. If you had your photo taken along with them today, then you'll be able to check them out a little bit later on. And just a reminder as well, they've got a whole set of badges as well. Grab a badge from them. And a key ring. They're free.

0: flamingoland.co.uk.
1: Cloudy with outbreaks of rain in Scotland and Northern Ireland. Plenty of sunshine for England and Wales. Highs of 28 degrees Celsius in the south and 24 in the north.

0: Oh, I'm going to love it, love it, love it. It's living in a box. I didn't realise that two of them from Sheffield. They are living in a box. Blow the house down. We say goodbye to Reg the Ledge. Hi, Viz Reg. He's on his way home. Bless him. Have you had a good day, mate? You've had a really good day. Have you enjoyed it?
1: Yes.
2: Yes.
0: Reg, by the way, is a new member of the team. He's six. Watch out for this. This guy in 10 years old will be taking over my job. He could do well. Do you fancy doing breakfast next week?
1: Yeah. Yeah.
0: So you're going to get up at 7 o'clock and play the records while I have an eye in?
1: Yes.
0: Yeah, so that's it. So, Reggie in the morning, watch out for it, 7 a.m, Rother Radio, Monday morning, Reggie in for Big Dave. I think this is going to be the future of Breakfast Radio. Watch out, everybody else. Reggie is on his way, and he's going to be the next big star. Angela, a pleasure as always. This is a lady who keeps us in check. Have they taken the loot this afternoon?
3: Oh, yes, they've been happy to take the badges. They've been singing along to the songs. So it's been a really good afternoon.
0: And we've got plenty of fun. Most importantly,
1: even I did the target game and hammer game.
0: And did you win?
1: Yeah!
0: You won. Oh, that's what all matters. Did you get plenty of photos as well?
1: Yeah!
0: Yeah. Did Mummy get plenty of photos as well?
1: Yeah!
0: Yes. Oh, there's plenty of photos going to be on the website later.
3: They are. They're going to be edited and put onto our Facebook. And we've also got some videos we've taken today. So fingers crossed we can get something that looks fabulous on our socials.
0: You are just well on top of it, as always. A pleasure as always. We will see you at the next event. And I'm sure that the other member of the Rother Radio crew, you've met Red the Ledge. They're about to say you've got to meet Stan the Man. He's with the other part of the team. Oh, just you wait. If you think Reg Legend is about to say you've got to wait for Stan the Man, if you put them together, oh, they're like heart to heart. When they met, it was murder. It's going to be great. You have a fantastic rest of the day. It is lovely to see you. Ladies and gentlemen, it's Andrew Thursby. Bless you. Give a big round of applause. Right. We continue in just a moment. We are going to have a chat with Mr. Sam's Army himself. In just a moment, that is, of course,

is ready to come and have a chat with us. I must mention something today. Temperature today, just looked at my phone, it's 25 here in Rotherham this afternoon. So it's an absolutely glorious day.

0: I didn't realise that the guy behind that is a guy that also wrote the theme tune to Father Ted. It's true. Divine Comedy, National Express, other coach firms are available. Big loving to all our friends at Maxfield. Saw what happened there yesterday. Lots of love to you. We hope we get that sorted sooner rather than later. We are thinking about you at the moment. Everybody at Rother Radio sends their best regards and hope you're back on your feet sooner rather than later. Number one across the county in Rother and Sheffield, Doncaster and Thorn. All points in between, sounding marvellous in Meadow Hall, sounding wonderful in Whiston. It's Dave Nightingale, it's Wayne Cubitt, it's Matt Smith, it's Uncle Tom Copley, and all this afternoon. Are we all here? Are you on, love? Are you on? Are you turning you?
1: There we go.
0: You got yourself on mute.
1: I did. Do you know what? I know what buttons to push, just not necessarily in the right order.
0: Incidentally, do you know it was something like 40-odd years ago yesterday that he passed away, Eric Morgan. And out of about as tribute, I did actually watch the... And

0: True preview sketch again. You can watch that sketch a million times and never cease to find something new to laugh at.
1: Do you know, there's certain comedies that you can connect with and you can watch time and time again, and every time you see them, you see something different that you didn't see the time before. And then there's some programmes where you watch it once and think, that's 5 hours of my life I'm never, ever going to get back again.
0: Yeah, and even the lead-up to that particular sketch, there is the most wonderful line. You remember in the second movement, not too heavy on the banjos. Bearing in mind, it's like a symphony orchestra. and then the one before that is the fact that they booked Hugh Hewitt when he's had to cancel. He's doing Panto. He's playing Abenaza. Sorry, lads, can't make it. Playing Abenaza at the Variety Theatre, Birkenhead. And you just think, it's so surreal, it'll work. And there's this most wonderful line as well. I've just fetched my baton. It's in Chicago.
1: Anyway, when are you doing the Panto? The Hairy Godmother.
0: This is, we never got round to this. And we must talk to our friends at, is it Young's Inspirations? The
1: RTSO.
0: And the RTSO, SA, because we have got the most brilliant panto script. I want to do panto again before I get too old. And there is the most brilliant panto script. It's called Cinders, The Truth Behind the Tights. And there is a part written for me. It's not the Fairy Godmother. It's the Hairy Godmother. It's supposed to be played by a big, rough, tough, bear fella. Big in stature and big in everything as well.
1: And Dave plays an amazing part.
0: And it's all in rhyme as well. It's wonderful.
2: All of it's in rhyme.
0: And I really want to do it again before I get too old. And I think the perfect place to do it, with the right cast, with even cast, I've cast Cinderella, if she's still available, Belle Pickering, I think would be absolutely amazing.
1: Would you actually remember your lines?
0: Oh, yeah. I can actually, one of the lines I can still remember from, I mean, it's 20 odd years since I last did it. One of the lines in it is, come with me now to Cinder's kitchen as she prepares the tea and watch this wondrous tale unfold while I go for her.
1: Do you forget to go on stage?
0: No.
1: No, okay.
0: And bear in mind, it's like 72 pages of script as well to learn. It's a lot. I've done musicals and all sorts.
1: Because I just know what your memory's like. So I thought, maybe you're sat there and they go, cue Dave and the whole audience. In anticipation, and Dave's just sat there.
0: No, never done that before.
1: No.
0: Some other people have, and I've been waiting there, and cue. You're still there, you're tap dancing like, where are they? Are you ready yet?
2: No, that'd be me.
0: Have you done yet?
2: There's been times where I've just been sitting, listening to the music on air and thought, this is a really good song. Oh, wait, I need to record a lick. It's me next.
0: It's ready. You want to try doing breakfast as well. It's like that. You're trying to concentrate on something else. It's like, traffic's next. I better do something.
1: It's the travel. See, this is what I mean about you forgetting. Oh, it's the travel news. I forgot. I'm doing a breakfast show across South Yorkshire. Let's do the travel. I'm only 20 minutes late.
0: I know. Listen, my traffic is about as close as you can possibly get, give or take a few minutes for adverts, but that's about it.
1: Give or take a few minutes?
0: No!
1: 20 of them.
0: The most, probably, is about 2 or 3 minutes, but you will get that traffic news as close to 20 past and as close to 22. Gaffer. Honestly. So hard to please, aren't you?
1: So, I'm so easy to please. So easy to please.
0: What is it? What's a bribe? What do you accept as a bribe?
1: Fiver.
0: That's cheap. I think we could come to some kind of arrangement.
1: Hey, listen, we're in like a recession. You've got to get what you can.
0: I'm not going to turn all steps for you again. Not after last time.
1: Right, so we're going to be talking to Simon very shortly. And we're going to be talking about the amazing fun day here down at Clifton Park, Sam Zarby's Mission One Life, about the charity as well, why it was set up, why it's so important, why is the message so important, and of course now, this week, is more important.
0: Probably more than ever, it is so important that the story is told and that the work that these guys are doing is shared, and most importantly as well, if the relevant people are listening, we would like some very high profile people to get involved, because I think it's now time to take this a little bit further with our assistance, with the assistance of some very high profile people, I think it's time not only to go regional, in the words of the old TV series of the 1970s and early 1980s, it's time to go nationwide.
1: Well, they're already regional in a sense. I mean, Sam's Harvest Mission One Life does amazing work across Doncaster,
0: yeah,
1: Barnsley, Rotherham and Sheffield. And you're absolutely right. It's an incredible organisation. You know, I think what limits organisations such as these, whilst you're on the subject, is the amount of team members you have available to you.
0: Yeah, and I think that's where, if we can, even in our small way, can be of assistance by raising that profile with the right people, with the contacts and the facilities and the abilities that we have. I think if we can just start putting it out there that we need, these people need to be in talk, we need to get it talked about at the top table, not just at a local council level, not even regional council. I'm talking maybe metro mayors, and then going further, let's say parliament. Why just stop at regional? Let's go as high as we possibly can, because it needs to be addressed. It needs to be looked at. There is something happening, and it needs something shining on, so we can, I can't say eradicate it, because I don't think you can ever eradicate anything, but surely do something to stop what's happening. As I said, we'll talk about it to Simon. I'm sure he's got his views in regards to this.
1: Whilst we're on a serious subject,
0: common ground.
1: Just to put this out there, I mean, I think what you're saying is really, really important, but I also think it's about education and raising the profile of the dangers of swimming in open water. And a lot of people don't know, for example, River Valley Country Park.
0: I'll just give an example. My nephew, Tom, not only is a PE teacher, he's actually an international biathlete, and he's swam for Great Britain. He's swam in a number of places, yes, Egypt and Florida, and yes, you would expect the water to be warm there. But he was saying, he said, I swam in Sharm el Sheikh, and even when I dived into the water there, it was absolutely freezing. And I've got a 250 quid wetsuit. It's one of the best wetsuits you can buy, and I could even feel the cold through that. Now, that's in Sharm el Sheikh. You're doing it, and you're just there in your T-shirt and your shorts, and you're diving into Rother Valley on what you think is a hot day.
1: Well, it's not just temperature.
0: It's not.
1: It's not. I mean, and a lot of people don't realise a lot of these reservoirs, they're working reservoirs, they have strong currents underneath the water surface. It looks very calm, very still on the top. Underneath, it's a really strong current. That can pull you under. You've also got at Rother Valley Country Park, it looks like a beach. It looks lovely. It looks like Skegness. It looks like you could just walk across and you can just walk into the lake. And that's fantastic until it gets to chest high at Rother Valley. Once you get to chest high, there's a 20-foot sudden drop downwards.
0: Yeah.
1: Just goes straight down 20 feet. A lot of people get caught out by that. They walk out and suddenly, buff, straight down. And it steps down like that all the way to the bottom. So that's just one example of raising profiles and awareness that people don't realise when they think, oh, looks like I could just walk in there. Well, you can to a degree, but take one step too far.
0: And there's also places like fish ponds. There is quarry workings, there are lots of quarry workings around Doncaster. And they look so tempting on a day like today. And you think, yeah, that looks great. I'll dive in. Please don't. Simon's going to tell you the reasons why. And there is the big conversation to be had. And I would just say to anybody, just take a little bit of time out over the next 20 minutes or so to listen. You're going to learn a terrific amount. And believe me, at the end of it, you are going to be able to take something forward, not only for yourself, but also for other people. If you tell them, they can tell their friends, who can tell their friends, who can tell their friends, and maybe some way, let's go, we can get towards just spreading that word out.
1: Absolutely. Simon is coming up shortly. We're going to have a chat to Simon and about why his family created Sam's Army's Mission One Life and the Family Fun Day, which now exists annually here at Clifton Park.
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0: It's all about sharing the love this afternoon. That is Mika. This is Rother Radio, live and on the road in Clifton Park. And it's something that really matters, something that we've been justly proud to be involved with since the very first one here 4 years ago. 4 years on, we're back once again. And we're back with a man who is Mr. Sam's Army himself, Simon Haycock. It is lovely to welcome you back to Rother Radio.
1: Yeah, thank you very much, and thank you very much for continual supporting us.
0: Now, obviously, we've got to talk about what's happened this week. And it, really, the first thing, the first person I thought of, particularly when what happened up at Rother Valley, the first person I thought of, even before you appeared on Look North, I'm thinking, oh, God, what does Simon think about this? Because it's happened once again. And with all the work that you've put in over the last 4 years, for it to happen once again and happen in the week of the fifth anniversary of what happened with Sam. And I thought, this is just going to hit so much with Simon, with all the work that him and his team are doing. How's it made you feel this week? I mean, one was bad enough, but seven, for goodness sake.
1: 11, I think.
0: Yeah, I mean, it's we've just been talking about to myself and Wayne. It shows more than ever that organisations like Sam's Army Mission One Life is needed to spread that awareness, to share that awareness, and to tell people it's not. We appreciate you want to enjoy yourself. We don't want to be sticking the mud,
1: but the message is, we've got to get that out, is do not go in open water. Right? No matter how good you think you are at swimming, right, it's not the same as swimming in open water. There are so many hidden dangers, cold water shock, plants that people don't think about, the rubbish, the debris that's in it, currents. There's all a number of things that can go wrong. And it's a risk every time you take you went to water.
0: I mean, I was talking to my nephew, he came up to see me on Wednesday. My nephew, Tom, he's an international biathlete. I mean, he was telling me about, he swam in Sharm el-Sheikh and he's got a 250 quid wetsuit. They said, I swam in Sharm el-Sheikh. He says, are you expecting to dive into this lake in Sharm el-Sheikh and think, this is going to be lovely. It's going to be like diving into a bath. And it was absolutely freezing. He says, I've got a 250-pound wetsuit on. Even I can feel it. So, my goodness, if you're jumping in that, jumping into that, and you're feeling it, and you've just got not even a wetsuit on, but you've got maybe a T-shirt and your boxer shorts on, it's going to take your breath away for starters.
1: Absolutely. What you've got to remember is the volume of water. The volume of water, it will never, ever, ever warm up. It warms up round edges and you think, oh, it tricks you and thinks, right, it's warm enough. It feels warm, that, and then you swim out to where it's a bit deeper and then the cold water will hit you. So it's, yeah, just do not go in.
0: And it's the other thing as well, Simon, it's not like a swimming pool. I mean, it's weird that we're advertising this week for vouchers for a swimming complex in the week where people are going to open water like Rother Valley, like quarries, like fishing ponds and things like that, and just diving in and thinking, oh, I'm going to be safe, I'm going to be all right, I'm untouchable. There's no lifeguards, there's no heated pools, there's no showers, there's no changing facilities, there's not even, in a lot of cases, there's not even a life belt.
1: So the fact of the matter is, when it comes to open water, it's more often than not, the people that are entering it and getting into difficulty can't swim. All right, so the people that can't swim tend to not go in, and it's accidentally might fall in. All right, so it's the people that can swim that are taking the risk and thinking, I can manage this, but, you know, they could quite quickly find out they can't.
0: Yeah, I mean, you've put in so much hard work over the last number of years. Again, we were talking about this, and I think it's now time where we helped you out. Even in a small way as a radio station, we've got a portal to be able to try and, in a way, try and influence people. And I would say to anybody, and I hope that they better say that you're backers on this one, write to your MP, tell your MP, Sarah Champion, whether it be the guys in Rotherham and Doncaster in Sheffield. I mean, I'm going to even talk to my own MP. I know Olivia Blake in Sheffield. I'll have a chat with her. If I can get Olivia on board, then I'll probably be able to get maybe another three or four on board. Isn't it time that yourself and Sam's Army were at that top table, because this is not, it's not just a regional thing, it's not just a local thing, this is a nationwide thing now.
1: We're already there, mate. So I've already been doing a lot of work with MPs, and we've tried to get laws changed. We've been out to Parliament, it's had its first reading, we were just about to have its second reading, and then sadly that ran out of time. It's been started again, and now we're working on a water safety pledge to put towards water companies and people that are controlling open bodies of water, to pledge to place the safety equipment there and to make vast improvements in safety around open water.
0: I mean, we're of the age as well, you can remember the public information films of the 1970s. There was the classic one, The Ghost
1: Charlie Says.
0: And Charlie Says, and The Ghost of Silent Water. It was Donald Pleasant. I mean, it was like a horror movie. And I'm not saying shock and awe, but surely the government have got to have some kind of public information outlet to say, listen, before you even think about going open water swimming, just think about what it's going to do, whether it be a print, whether it be TV, whether it be online. It's going to happen.
1: Right, so we had Sam Sawyer made into an animation. That's available online for anybody who wants to go and see. You know, it's an animated cartoon that tells the story of Sam, but gives them vital water safety messages. Hopefully, in the next month, I'll have some news for you, but we've got another video on its way that is really, really powerful.
0: I would say to anybody, and even with the back to say, with the colleagues who work in the BBC, ITV Yorkshire, Sky, wherever it may be, get in touch with people like Simon. He can tell you firsthand what it's like, what needs to be done. Use this guy, use him, and use the ability and the facility of an organisation like Sam's Army Mission One Life to raise this profile on a national scale. If we can help in any way, we will do so. If it means us kicking and screaming in our little way, we might be a mouse, but believe me, this mouse can roar when it needs to.
1: Yep, that's all it's all about. Him who shouts loudest, and we are going to keep on shouting, mate.
0: Well, we will definitely do that for you, Simon. As I said, is one too many.
1: Absolutely.
0: And this is the one thing I would say we just need to share with everybody today. If you are listening, just share this with your friends. Go to the Sam's Army website and the Facebook page. Become a Facebook friend. Learn what's there. Take things on board. Tell your family. Tell your friends. Tell your kids. Just share it. Just think. Just have that think. And just have that thought before you even think about it. And you may be 16, you may have got the world at your feet and think, I'm untouchable. Nobody's going to get me. You're not untouchable. You are fallible. You are a human being. If you feel that it's wrong to do it, don't do it. And I don't want to be a killjoy. Just don't do it. It's a long time, and it is going to hurt, and it hurts the people around you. Just think about what you're doing. And if you want to swim, swim somewhere that's safe. Go to your local swimming pool. There are plenty about. Swim safe. If you want to swim in open water, use somewhere. Go to a club that will help you and make sure that you are supported in doing what you do. Get the right kit. Just don't do it willy-nilly. Just don't do it off your own back and think you're untouchable. Because you're not. Yep. You're a human being.
1: Absolutely. And that's what today's about. It's not just about, you know, it's unbelievably sad, but, you know, what us as a family and other families have been through. And the sad thing is, it's totally preventable. And that's what we're trying to do. We're trying to prevent it, but trying to turn days like today to a positive side of the story, and highlight the work that everybody's trying to do to raise the awareness of open water and try and prevent it from happening to other people.
0: And the thing is, the sun shines, and the thing is, people are smiling. Look at how many people have turned up today, and that's because of one person, and his name's Sam Haycock. Remember that name. Share that name. Never forget it. Tell your mates about him. Tell him what he did. Tell them about how you can stop things happening once again, and just tell them once again how important it is to share this water safety message. Simon, it is a pleasure again and such an honour to be part of this event. And as we've said, both myself and Wayne will try and help as much as we possibly can to ensure that we keep banging the drum for you and the rest of your team. It's important to you're a brother.
2: Can I just jump in just ever so quickly? And I think what we do need to touch on is, and I'm sorry for jumping in, but if somebody sees somebody in difficulty in the water, a lot of people will just freeze. They don't know what to do. So what is the steps? What do people need to do? If they're walking around somewhere like Clumber Park, they're walking around the lake in the summertime, they see somebody who is in distress, what do they need to do?
1: Right, so the first thing you do not do is, no matter how good you think you're a swimmer, you do not try and jump in to rescue them. That is an absolute no-no. All right, straight on phone to 999, get the fire brigade out. If we've got apps like What Three Words, that can set a vital time on which entrance way to that location to save the fire brigade time on getting to them as fast as possible. All right, but the main thing is get the people out. If we've got a football, get a football out to them. Look for a throw line station. All right, or a branch or things like that. But the main thing is, do not enter that water to try and rescue somebody, because whatever's got them in danger can get you as well. And we've got two casualties. All right, so it's about keeping yourself safe. But the main thing you could do to keep them safe and save their life is get them to float. Know it. Sam knew it on that day. Sam, I taught him how to float to survive. He didn't know it. He didn't know it at that moment. Scream it out to him. Get him on a starfish, put their ears back in water, float. All right, you've instantly saved a life, because that buys you time then to go and get that emergency equipment, and buys time for fire brigade to get there to pull them out. All right, so that's the best advice I can give, really.
2: Because you're right, the panic sets in, doesn't it? And they, everything that they've taught, suddenly they forget. And it's good to have somebody at the sideline who can then explain and shout out to them what they need to do, because it could just save their life. And I honestly think it's awareness and it's education, because a lot of people don't know these are working reservoirs.
1: They are, and they're very dangerous places. You know, like I say, you can't see what's underneath the surface, so you've got no idea what you're jumping into. So, yeah, it's just stay out of them.
2: And the lakes are like a bit like a swan, aren't they? They look very calm on the surface.
1: Yeah, so, for example, up at Ulay, it can be really calm on the surface, but, you know, the water's flowing backwards and forwards under bridges and things like that. It creates like a whirlpool underneath that can pull you under, and then you might get trapped in weeds and things like that at bottom. So, yeah, just because it looks like a mill pond and it's quiet as hell, the dangers are there, but the big ones are temperature. All right, that, you know, whether you're an Olympic swimmer or a novice swimmer, it can happen to anybody.
2: And just before you go, you do incredible work around schools, colleges, universities, various locations. Is the message getting through to people? Do people go away and say, thank you, that's been really informative, we're going to bear that in mind in the future? Or maybe you've come across teenagers, children that have gone swimming in the open water, in a lake, and they've said, you know what, thank you, we're not going to do that again. Is the message getting through?
1: It don't feel like it at the moment, this after this week that we've just had, and having sadly losing that boy at Rother Valley. However, the work that we've been doing and we're pushing forward with other agencies, Fire Brigade, RNLI, etc., the year of 2025, we didn't have any deaths in South Yorkshire in open water. That's an achievement in itself. The message is getting across. I've had, as bad as this week's been, I've had some really lovely messages this week from parents, from children that I have spoke to, and that the children have come home and they have passed that message on to them and tried to educate the parents, and they'll never know it, but I really needed that that little feedback to keep me going. So I know it's working, but we've got to keep on. It'll never stop. We're just constantly going now.
2: And you are the organisation now across South Yorkshire that people turn to. And after recent tragedies that we've had, you just can't believe it, can you? And after all the work over the last 4 years, and you must have been absolutely devastated, and you must have been inundated with calls, messages, emails, saying, you know, you need to come and talk to us, or, you know, come and chat to us about, you know, about water safety. And I'm sure you've had other organisations reach out to you to go and do talks for them to educate people.
1: Absolutely. I mean, I took another 12 bookings for schools this week, so literally I can't squeeze any more, or not much more, in between now and the term. I'm going to be really, really busy. But again, it shouldn't take something like this happening to be getting this message across. All right, we know it's going to be a yearly thing. We know we're going to be having these heat waves. We've got to keep that education going and keep pushing forward.
2: Simon, your website, if anybody does want to get in touch, if an organisation wants you to come in, do a bit of a training course, an awareness course, how can they do that? How can they get in touch?
1: So they can contact us through Facebook or email. samsarmy16@gmail.com. Send us a message. We'll do our best to get you in and accommodate you.
2: Simon Haycock, once again, it's been an absolute pleasure. Thank you very much for coming on and talking to us. Really appreciated. I'm sorry, Dave, I stepped in on your toes. I do apologise.
0: Don't you worry about that, mate. Sit down, and I'm getting a bit of an old man now, to be honest.
2: Because I felt it was important to talk about what to do if you see somebody in danger. Tyler's
3: my grandson, yeah.
2: Tyler, your grandson. So you come down here. Where are you from?
3: I'm from Pontefract.
2: You're from Pontefract, and you've got a story to tell as well, haven't you? What happened with you and your family?
3: Well, when it happened with my grandson, Sam's Army, Simon, reached out to me when it happened, and we've been friends ever since. We keep going to these to support him for everything that's going on. And I'd like to say to people all out there, especially in Pontefract area, like Simon says, you might think you can swim, but there's that many dangers out there. Don't do it. Go to the baths. Go anyway, but don't go in these deep waters where you're not safe. You're not safe swimming in them.
2: So, and how long ago was Tyler taken?
3: It was 3 years from the 24th. 24th of May. 3 years.
2: And did you reach out to Sam's Army, or did they reach out to you?
3: No, well, Sam's Army reached out to us, and then we've been friends ever since. And, you know, we try to support them. They support, everything. Yeah.
2: And you're here wearing the branding and everything, and you're helping out today. Down here, helping to raise that awareness to hopefully it never happen to anybody else. And of course, with the warm weather, we have had tragedy around the country. I think the number is 7, throughout this hot weather. And you think it's more than that?
3: I think it's 17.
2: 17?
3: 17, what we've seen on Facebook and things like that, Rother Valley, everywhere, all around the country. It's
2: devastating, isn't it? It is devastating, but I think messages is the key, awareness is the key to keep on learning people that these are dangerous waters, waterways, and, it might look really, really nice to go and have that swim, but underneath, it's not a nice place, is it?
3: No, I think these youngsters, they need to get it into their head. It's not just their lives they're ending. It's the families. Their families will never, ever forget it. It's in my heart every day for the rest of my life now. You've got to think about your families as well. It's not about having fun. You can go to Bass and having fun.
2: And so, Tyler Wilson. Tyler Wilson, my apologies. And as you say, that's on your mind every single day. And I just want to bring what Dave said in about Sam's Army being regional across South Yorkshire. And this, I think, just gives an example when you said about becoming national of how they reached out to yourself in Pontefract. What happened there? Did they just offer support and because they've been through a similar scenario?
3: Well, the place where it happened, on the riverbank in there, they got the throw ropes and everything, that they did, they raised money for it all, and then we had a day there for it, I mean, for Tyler, and it was just brilliant what they've done. They are brilliant what they are doing. They want to keep doing it because they are making it a difference.
2: It's an incredible charity, and you know, the biggest thing that I was surprised with is when the charity was set up 4 years ago, when I Sam's Army reached out to us and we started working together, and one of the things they said to me, which always stuck with me, was the amount of lakes and reservoirs that didn't have

0: So if somebody gets into difficulty, what are you supposed to use? And it's Sam's army, really, around the area, and of course, obviously, up north with yourself, which have funded a lot of the critical life-saving equipment that's needed around our lakes and reservoirs.
1: Yeah, they've raised thousands, I mean thousands. And you're talking about them throw ropes. Throw ropes are the best thing because the rubber rings, they're hard rubber rings. There have been cases where they've been thrown out and they've even knocked the person out when they've been trying, you know what I mean? And yeah, but them throw ropes, it put one of them up for us, and it's doing it all around the country. He's going to schools and he's going to colleges, he's going to everywhere and making people aware.
0: I don't think you could put a figure onto how many lives, and I know their mission statement is simple but powerful, to save at least one life. I don't think you could put a number on the amount of people that Sam's Army's mission, One Life, has actually saved to date over the last 4 years, because who knows how many lives have been saved from the amount of critical life-saving equipment they've installed, not just across South Yorkshire, but further afield as well. And they could have saved somebody's life, and it's difficult to put that number on it.
1: Yeah, I think what they ought to do is all the places where they're putting them, all the throw ropes and everything, they have got to, they need feedback from them if anybody's using them and things like that. I mean, so that they know exactly what's happening and if they are working. And I hope they never have to be used. I know it costs a lot of money to put these up, but money's nothing, is it? A life is worth everything.
0: Absolutely. And so you're Tyler Wilson's granddad, you said?
1: Granddad.
0: And so what was your name? I didn't quite catch it at the start.
1: It's Michael.
0: Michael, it's been great talking to you. And I'm sorry that you've gone through this awful tragedy. And thank you for coming down and supporting Sam's Army's mission, One Life, and getting that message out. And is there any organisations up in Pontefract that do anything quite like this?
1: Not really, and I wish there were, because I might try and ask Simon if he can get something going around there. You know what I mean?
0: You could be that northern voice.
1: Yeah, you never know.
0: You never know. But thank you for coming down and doing all that you do and giving up your time today. And let's keep pushing that message, and let's keep creating that awareness for people. Don't go swimming in water. Open water. It's okay to paddle at the seaside in Cleethorpes, you know, but don't go swimming in these working reservoirs. It's not safe, it's dangerous, and it could take somebody's life.
1: Yeah, thanks a lot, Tinnerod, and thanks to Sam's Army for everything they do. And yeah, it's been a great day here. I hope they've raised a lot of money towards what they're doing, and yeah, great.
0: Michael, thank you so much for coming down from Pontefract. Thank you very much for speaking with us on Rother Radio. Really appreciate it. Thank you very much. Dave, an incredible journey for all of them.
2: Incredible journey for our listeners as well. If you've been listening into that, that is evidence. When we pass playing the hits, the kind of thing that local radio can do, and on the week, of course, of Local Radio Day, just another example of how local radio can make a difference and give a voice to those people who need something and share something.
0: Yeah, he's gone. He's got. There you go.
2: I'm back.
0: You're back, Dave.
2: I think my batteries are running out. It's like me as old, to be honest with you. But on the week of Local Radio Day, it's just proved beyond reasonable doubt the reason we do why we do what we do. And it's that's to give people like Simon and his organisation that voice and that opportunity.
0: Absolutely. And it is about raising that profile, isn't it? And, you know, we can't let tragedies like this keep happening, can we? I mean, this, as we heard there, the figure 17 across the country. What an unbelievable, what an outstanding figure. Just over the heat wave, 17 people potentially lost their life.
2: Yeah.
0: By swimming.
2: You heard me mention right at the start in regards to this way. One is one too many. 17. They happen. But the one thing, as we mentioned it, the sun is shining. And if
0: the sun is shining.

This is Rother Radio, and we're just going to pause to let the other guys catch up. That should be long enough. We are Rother Radio.

3:52 is Iron Love Shack here on Rother Radio, live from Clifton Park, supporting Sam's Army Mission One Life. I'm taking over on my own whilst Wayne and Dave go get themselves a drink in this 24 degree heat. What a lovely day for it in this sunny Saturday afternoon. So I hope everybody's having a good time. Still going to be here for at least another hour, I believe. Plenty of vendors out there. I can still see the archery down the other side of the field. I've been banned from having a go on that one. Didn't want to put anybody at risk. Right. Still got loads of cars as well. So if you are a car fanatic, still plenty of amazing machines to check out. I know I have done earlier, and there's some fantastic ones out there. Hope everybody's having a fantastic time. Plenty more songs for you still to come, including the one that we've got up next, Jonas Brothers.

0: Pet Shop Boys here on Rother Radio from Clifton Park, supporting Sam's Mission Army One Life. It just goes to show, with the local radio day being yesterday, it's worth mentioning just how many amazing local causes there are around here. There's you know, I've wandered round and there's so many fantastic stalls, and all in support of fantastic local causes. And it just goes to show the vital service that local radio does provide. And yeah, it's been a fantastic day for it. A lot of people have had a great day. There's been lots on display. There's been fantastic things to get involved with. A wonderful day all round. And the weather has definitely played nice for us today. Joining me now is Big Dave. Oh. Well, he's trying to. have we run out of battery again? I think we might have run out of battery. It's the joys of doing it live.
1: There we go.
0: There we go.
2: Oh, it does work after all. He's got the touch. That's why this is gaffer, and that's why I'm just a lowly breakfast show DJ. Yeah.
0: You couldn't tell I was stalling for time there, could you?
2: Oh, well, hey, that's what they call padding out, love. He's learning.
0: Yeah.
2: Do you know what? This guy did and not done radio, and now he's learning. We've put you on a bit of a crash course today, and I've got to say, you've got to definitely come through with flying colours today, mate. Do you know what? I'm so impressed.
0: Oh, thank you very much.
2: Seriously, I'm so impressed. That we've had yourself here today, we've had Reggie here today, we've just had everybody who's seen anybody in Rotherham here today, and across the rest of the county. And as people start to make their way away from Clifton Park, I can say another unqualified success for all the team behind this fantastic event. And they, as I said, there must have been 5,000 here today, and I just hope that the storeholders have just had a brilliant time, and I hope that the well-earned, I'd say, coffers of Sam's Mission One Life, the funds have been replenished big style today. It's been magnificent. I've really, really thoroughly enjoyed myself.
0: And so have I, and it's all in aid of that, you know, that amazing, fantastic local cause. You can't say any better than that, can you, really?
2: Exactly. I mean, there are no more words to say apart from let the music play, let the music continue. Just a reminder, after 4 o'clock this afternoon, it is the return of Steve Crook, who's going to warm you up for Saturday night. It's a great Saturday night, full of great music, culminating in, of course, Wayne's three-hour dance party, plus in the mix from midnight. It's just going to be a brilliant night of entertainment. So keep it rolling. We are the soundtrack to your weekend.

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0: Loving local, loving music, live from Clifton Park. It's Rother Radio from Sam's Army Mission One Live's Family Fun Day Out. That is just about it from us. 6 hours of local broadcasting comes to a finish. Do you know what? It's been brilliant, hasn't it?
1: Oh, it's been fantastic. It's been my first time here and live on Rother Radio for... supporting these events, and it's been an absolute blast from start to finish. It's been really enjoyable, and again, all in support of that amazing, amazing local cause.
0: And we just should mention, just once again, this is Matt's first ever live broadcast outside of the studio. So this is the first time he's ever done anything like this before on a local radio station, and it's been a pleasure working alongside you, mate. Here's to more of the same.
1: And to you.
0: Very apt song to end with. Steve Crook is next from the two rock DJs. Have a fantastic weekend.

0: It's Robbie Williams, Rock DJ.
1: Yes, the Rock DJs have said goodbye here from Clifton Park. We've just mentioned it to Matt, mentioned it to Wade. And
2: a 16-year-old has been charged with the murder of a 15-year-old boy who was stabbed after a fight broke out at a house party in northeast London. Grace McIntosh reports.
3: Officers were called to reports of a large gathering and people with machetes in Hackney on Monday evening. 15-year-old Brian David Saldariadja was found with stab wounds and pronounced dead at the scene. Police are appealing for witnesses and mobile phone footage as investigations into the incident continue.
2: Liverpool have sacked manager Arne Slot following 2 years in the role after the club fell short in their Premier League title defence. The Reds will now begin their search for a third manager in nearly 11 years. The early favourite is 43-year-old Spaniard Andoni Iraola, the man who turned Bournemouth into a Premier League force. The government has welcomed a vote by Royal Mail workers to accept a deal on working arrangements and pay. Members of the Communication Workers Union backed an agreement on working arrangements by 65%. The union announced on Friday that a pay offer worth 4.5% was accepted. A new AI partnership with France could benefit millions of women suffering with under-researched conditions. Researchers based in the UK will use AI to study infections and emerging viruses, leading to new treatments and earlier diagnoses. Emma Cox, CEO of Endometriosis UK, says there is a need for women suffering to be heard.
4: One of the real issues is the symptoms just not being recognised or not being believed. And so we do know that unfortunately a lot of people have to go and see healthcare practitioners multiple times before anybody takes them seriously. Some people even get told that the symptoms like painful periods and chronic pain are in their head.
2: And a man from South London has become the first person in the world to complete 1,000 park runs. 43-year-old Darren Wood first took part in October 2004. That is the latest from Radio News Hub. I'm Johnny Holmes.
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8: Okay, dry overnight tonight, dropping down to around 13 degrees. Tomorrow, much the same as today, slightly cooler though. Highs are 20 degrees, sunny spells, dropping down to 12 overnight. Monday to Friday next week, unfortunately looking overcast and wet. Welcome. 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Just loads of great tunes to get you in the mood for your Saturday night. I've got Crystal Waters to come with 100% Pure Love. And right now, Guru Josh Project. This is Infinity.
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It is Crystal Waters, 100% Pure Love on Rather Radio Saturday Night Warm-Up. How are you doing? It's Steve Crook here with all your tunes through until 8 o'clock. We've got CNC Music Factory, going to make you sweat. We'll also do some Joe Stone and The Party. And right now, let's continue the tunes with Agnes and Release Me.

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Carbrook, Dinnington, Thorpe Hesley. Love local. 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

0: TNC Music Factory, going to make you sweat on Rother Radio Saturday night warm-up. 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

I still love how in that song they managed to get someone slamming a door in there and make it part of the song. Right, Idle Car and Freddie Grant there. Let me think about it before that new generation. In Your Arms, got Ultra Narte on the way. And right now, Shola.

0: What an anthem that is. Ultranate and Free on Rother Radio Saturday Night Warm-Up. I've got so many tunes to get in between now and 8 o'clock, so let's not keep you. We'll do Alexia on the way next.
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Original, I Love You Baby. That gets me dancing every time. Love that. Right, we've got time to squeeze in one more before we get the latest news at 5. This is Moose T mixed with Dandy Warhol's Horny as a Dance.

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1: A teenager has been charged with murdering a 15-year-old boy who was fatally stabbed at a gathering in northeast London. Our reporter Grace McIntosh has the details.
2: Police were called to an address in Hackney on Monday evening following reports of disorder at a large gathering. 15-year-old Brayan David Saldariadja was found with stab wounds and pronounced dead at the scene. The 16-year-old charged with his murder, who can't be named because of his age, is due to appear at Thames Magistrates Court.
1: Liverpool have sacked head coach Arne Slot after a disappointing defence of their Premier League title. The Dutchman leaves just a year after leading the Reds to victory, with the club citing the need for a more aggressive style of play. Liverpool say a search for his successor is already underway, and Bournemouth coach Andoni Iraola is the early favourite. It has emerged that Palace officials knew about Andrew Windsor sharing confidential information. A Thames Valley police investigation found that in 2020, Lord Chamberlain, a senior officer in the royal household, was given an archive of over 30,000 emails detailing the former prince's controversial financial dealings. The contents of the archive are currently unknown. The father of a student who took his own life after buying poison from a Canadian seller says there's no justice for his son. That's after prosecutors decided Kenneth Law will not face charges in the UK, despite the deaths of dozens of British victims being linked to products he sold online. One of those victims was 22-year-old student Thomas Parfitt, who died after taking poison purchased from Law. His father David says he's frustrated by the decision not to bring charges.
3: It's immensely frustrating that there doesn't seem to be any effort to really understand the lessons here and to apply those lessons. It's quite apparent to me.
1: And all eyes are on Arsenal as they take on Paris Saint-Germain in the Champions League final in Budapest. The game has just kicked off. From Radio News Hub, I'm Johnny Holmes.
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5: Okay, so today is going to drop down to around 13 degrees. Should be dry overnight tonight. Tomorrow should be mostly sunny. Might be a bit of cloud knocking around. Highs of 20 degrees, so not quite as hot. Dropping down to 12 overnight. Monday to Friday, unfortunately, looking like highs of 18 and overcast with showers. Okay, let's continue the Saturday night warm-up with more massive tunes. We've got Duck Sauce to come, you know the one, Barbara Streisand. That's on the way after ATB at 9 p.m.
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1: 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Duck Sauce, Barbara Streisand on Rather Radio, Saturday night warm-up. Nothing but the best tunes just to get you ready for your Saturday night. We've got Pink on the way, Get the Party Started. We've got Let the Music Play as well. And right now, we continue the Saturday night warm-up with Gorgon City and MNEK and Ready for Your Love.

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0: That gets you dancing, doesn't it? August and Club Azur and Let the Music Play here on Rother Radio Saturday Night Warm-Up, where we'll do Aswad and Shine shortly. We're back next with M&S, not the supermarket. M&S presents The Girl Next Door and Sal Soul Nuggets on the way next.
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Simi Lou and All This Love on Rother Radio's Saturday Night Warm Up, where I like to cram in as many great tunes as I can. We'll do Jermaine Stewart, We Don't Have to Take Our Clothes Off, very shortly. And right now, this is Powerhouse and Rhythm of the Night.

0: What a summery tune that is. I'm Boza, Sunshine, and Rother Radio's Saturday night warm-up. Stand by for Artemisia to come. And back next with Peto Banton and UB40. I've just forgotten how to talk. Baby Come Back is next.
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I remember that being absolutely massive when that came out. It was everywhere, weren't it? September and Cry For You. Before that, we did Bill and Ted and Satisfied. After the latest news at 6, we'll do the likes of KWS and Eni Kamuzi. And right now, we've got time to squeeze this one in. Alice DJ and Better Off Alone.

KDOS, Please Don't Go. It is Rather Radio's Saturday night warm-up. Stay here with all your big tunes through until 8 o'clock, and then Wayne Cube is here with the Saturday night house party. We've got Lolita Holloway to come with Love Sensation. We'll also do some Flo Rida. And right now, let's take you back to the Spice era. Spice Girls, do, who do you think you are?

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0: Flo Rida, Club Can't Handle Me Right Now, is Rather Radio Saturday night warm-up. We'll do some bingo players and we'll do High Tech and Say next.
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0: Enjoy an anthem on Rother Radio Saturday night warm-up. We'll do some tall Paul shot with Rock the House. And we're back next with Ian Van Dahl. Do you remember Castles in the Sky? What a tune.
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I'm Rother Radio, Saturday night warm-up. Latest news at 7 on the way shortly. And then we'll do some Bizarre Inc. and also Shaman. Right now, though, what a tune this is. Sigma, Nobody to Love on Rother Radio.

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1: Ian McKellen has launched a march against the criminalisation of LGBTQ plus people in Commonwealth countries, branding it an appalling situation. The actor and activist joined protesters in central London to highlight laws in 29 Commonwealth countries where same-sex relationships remain illegal.
2: Those old laws, those British laws, those foreign laws, remain stuck in the remnants.

0: Former England footballer Raheem Sterling has been arrested on suspicion of driving whilst unfit through drugs. Sterling was arrested on Thursday morning by Hampshire Constabulary while driving a Lamborghini on the southbound carriageway of the M3 motorway. No other vehicles were involved and no injuries were reported. A London deputy mayor has called out the recent Unite the Kingdom rally. Speaking at an Eid festival today, Debbie Weeks-Bernard said the rhetoric used was not the London that she knows. Speakers at the Tommy Robinson-led rally insisted it was time for Muslims to leave the country. A new AI partnership with France could benefit millions of women. Researchers based in the UK will use AI to study under research conditions and emerging viruses. Emma Cox, CEO of Endometriosis UK, says there is a need for women's suffering to be heard.
1: One of the real issues is the symptoms just not being recognised or not being believed. And so we do know that unfortunately a lot of people have to go and see healthcare practitioners multiple times before anybody takes them seriously. Some people even get told that the symptoms like painful periods and chronic pain are in their head.
0: And Charlie XCX has hinted at performing new music during a DJ set in London tonight. That's the latest from Radio News Hub. I'm Johnny Holmes.
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4: Tonight, dry but comfortable, dropping down to 13 degrees. Tomorrow, not quite as warm as today, highs of 20. Should still be quite sunny. It might be a bit cloud knocking around, dropping down to 12 overnight. Weekdays next week, looking overcast with showers, highs of 18 degrees and lows of 11 overnight. Okay, let's continue the Saturday night warm-up. This is how we roll, just loads of great tunes for your Saturday night. Welcome, if it's your first time here. We'll do Bizarre Inc. shortly. And right now, let's get going this hour with Shaman and Move Any Mountain.
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is Aring playing with Knives on the Saturday night warm-up here on Rather Radio, where Wayne Cubitt is here from 8 o'clock for the Saturday Night House Party. You got me until then. I'm C. Crook. Welcome. We've got Jamiroquai to come with Virtual Insanity. We'll also do some Fragma and Tokas last night. And right now, Avicii and Rita Ora, this is Lonely Together.

0: proud to be local. Rathbone-Derne, Brinsworth, Tinsley. Love local. Love music. 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
1: Can't live without you. Can't live without you. Can't live without you. God, please make me better. 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I wish I wasn't the way I am.

0: Tokers last night from Fragma here. I'm on the radio Saturday Night Warm Up. We'll do some Jessie J and B.O.B. and Price Tag next.
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That is a brilliant summary tune, isn't it? Bellini and Samba de Janeiro on Rather Radio's Saturday Night Warm-Up. Before that, S Express and Superfly Guy. Right, that is about a lot from me for this week. So enjoy the rest of your Saturday night. Enjoy the rest of your weekend. And I will catch you next Saturday from 4 o'clock. And we'll do it all over again. How does that sound? Just more fantastic tunes. However, do not go anywhere because the party continues. Wayne Q.

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1: A sacked boss, Arne Slot, a year after winning the Premier League in his first season. They finished fifth this time, and Ernie Ariola is believed to be the front runner to succeed the Dutchman after ending his time in charge of Bournemouth. These Liverpool supporters feel the club's hierarchy have made the right decision.
2: Just let's hope the next manager who comes can do a lot better with the season and fighting and get us back where we belong. Like,
3: all the money that was spent in the summer really had to do better this season, defending champions, to be honest.
4: Iriola's the top man at the moment.
1: The UK boss of Wizz Air has issued a warning to British passengers abroad. They're being urged to get to European airports 3 hours before flight departures, with new border checks expected to cause lengthy queues. A teenage girl's died in hospital after getting into difficulty on Formby Beach on Merseyside on bank holiday Monday. The 15-year-old is the 13th person now known to have died during the recent hot weather. A Kanye West gig in Italy has been cancelled for what are being described as public order and safety issues. The rapper was due to perform in Reggio Emilia in July. The local Jewish communities expressed concern about previous anti-Semitic remarks. Wigan scored 7 times as they cruised to a 40-10 victory over Hull KR in Rugby League's Challenge Cup final at Wembley. The Warriors claimed their first silverware since 2024, a record extending 22nd time they've won. Head coach Matt Pete says they've achieved something special.
5: You know of any finals that we can go have away, and we knew that today, so to come away with a win, and I thought we had to work for it against a good team and difficult conditions, so very proud of the players, but a lot of people at the club as well.
1: And in the last few moments, PSG have beaten Arsenal in the Champions League final. It was a tense decider that eventually went to penalties in the final in Budapest. They have now, it's the second time they've lost after losing some 20 years ago. From Sky News, I'm Stevie Shillinglaw.
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6: It's cooling off a bit for the evening, but still very clear and very warm, lows of 22 degrees. Tomorrow's looking a lot cloudier and cooler than it has been for the last week. Moderate chance of rain in the morning and highs of 21. Right now it's 22 degrees on your Saturday evening. Surprise! It's Matt Smith with your Saturday Night House Party. I had so much fun presenting in support of Sam's Army earlier, I thought I'd just keep it on going with the best hits for your Saturday night. Whatever you're up to, you sort the party, and we'll sort the tunes. Plenty to come, but first, Lady Gaga.

0: Mabel here on your Rother Radio Saturday Night House Party. It's how we do it on Saturdays, non-stop belters right the way through the night. We've got LF System and Bananarama coming up just after this.
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LF System and Afraid to Feel here on your Rother Radio Saturday Night House Party. Had that one stuck in my head for weeks, let me tell you. Fantastic song. Up next, Bananarama and Venus.

Billy Ocean and Love Really Hurts Without You here on your Rother Radio Saturday Night House Party. I'm Matt Smith and I'm covering for Wayne tonight. Whatever you're up to, you sort the party, we'll sort the tunes. Up next, is it really a party without Kylie Minogue?

0: Black Eyed Peas here on your Rother Radio Saturday Night House Party. More fantastic hits for your Saturday evening coming up right after this.
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Lindsay Dracas here on your Rother Radio Saturday Night House Party. Before that, Jonas Blue. Before we get to our next hit, I just wanted to call out Sam's Army Mission One Life that we at Rother Radio are proud to support and were presenting from earlier on today. It was a fantastic turnout, all for a fantastic local cause. It was great to see so many of you there as well. It was amazing to be part of it, and it was personally my very first out-of-studio live broadcast. I think it went all right. Up next, Paul Johnson.

Sam Smith here on your Rother Radio Saturday Night House Party. Before that, the KLF. It's Saturday Night House Party. You bring the party, we'll bring the tunes. Up next, it's Soul Searcher. After that, we'll have your latest headlines and yet more hits for

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1: Arsenal have suffered heartbreak, narrowly missing out on the double. They've lost 4-3 on penalties to Paris Saint-Germain in the final of the Champions League. The Premier League holders finished 1-1 against the holders after extra time in Budapest. These fans were watching.
2: Looking at the stats, they play better than us. We had moments.
3: I'm heartbroken. I think we should have had a pen earlier on, but I still love this club.
4: Arsenal!
1: Meanwhile, Arne Slot has been fired as Liverpool head coach after a pre-season review. The Dutchman won the Premier League title only a year ago, but saw his team slump to fifth this season, 25 points behind champions Arsenal. There are fresh concerns about border check holdups at European airports. It's prompted Wizz Air's UK boss to urge passengers to arrive at terminals at least 3 hours before flying home. The new entry-exit system involves fingerprint and facial scanning. Sean Tipton from the Travel Association ABTA says Yvonne Moynihan comments do seem sensible.
5: I think she's clearly taking a better safe than sorry approach, because obviously we are about to enter the busiest time of year. There will be, I'm not exaggerating, millions of British families heading off to Europe. There have been individual problems at certain times today at certain airports which have caused problems.
1: A teenage girl has died in hospital days after getting into trouble on Formby Beach on Merseyside. The 15-year-old's the 11th young person to lose their life in open water during the hot weather. A 36-year-old man's been arrested on suspicion of the murder of a pensioner in Cornwall. A woman in her 80s was found in a property near Helston just after midnight yesterday. Scotland's Billy Gilmour has been ruled out of the World Cup after suffering a knee injury in their 4-1 win over Curaçao. The Napoli defender was forced off in the first half at Hampden Park. And Wigan have clinched a record-extending 22nd Rugby League Challenge Cup title with a comfortable 40-10 victory over Hull KR. The Warriors ran in 7 tries against the holders in the final at Wembley. That's the latest. I'm Stevie Shillinglaw.
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6: It's cooling off a bit for the evening, but still very clear and warm with lows of 22 degrees. Tomorrow's looking a lot cloudier and cooler than it has been for the last week. Moderate chance of rain in the morning and highs of 21. Right now it's 22 degrees on your Saturday evening. It's Matt Smith with your Saturday Night House Party, fresh from the live broadcast earlier and still going with the absolute best hits for your Saturday night. I'm here right the way through to 12 and there's still loads to come. Up next, it's that old favourite, Party Rock Anthem. Oh.

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0: Don't worry, it's not Monday, it's Saturday night here on your Rother Radio Saturday Night House Party, and that was the Happy Mondays. 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

Junior Jack here on your Rother Radio Saturday Night House Party. I'm Matt, and I'm taking over for Wayne this evening to bring you your best variety of hits for your Saturday night. Plenty more still to come, but up first, Alcazar.

Armand Van Helden here on your Rother Radio Saturday Night House Party. Coming up to 10 o'clock now, which means we've still got 2 full hours of the best hits for your Saturday night. Up next, it's the Communards, and I'll leave me this way.

0: It's the Communards and Don't Leave Me This Way here on your Rother Radio Saturday Night House Party. How's it going? I'm Matt in the driving seat tonight to bring you the soundtrack for your Saturday night. Whatever you're doing, you sort the party and we'll sort the tunes. Plenty still to come, but up next, it's Benny Benassi. Rather
1: 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Love.

Lasker here on your Rother Radio Saturday Night House Party. I don't know what it is about the house party. Normally when I present, I'm sat down with the full desk in front of me. Now I'm stood up like I'm a DJ or something, which effectively I guess I am. Next, it's Darude and Sandstorm.

Dave Lee, and must be the music here on your Rother Radio Saturday night house party. Whatever you're doing, whether you're having a get together with friends, waiting for a taxi for that night on the town, or just having a quiet one in, we've got the best variety of hits for your Saturday night here on Rother Radio, voice crack included, apparently. Up next, it's a remix of a fantastic song that I very much love. It's Love Station and Teardrops.

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I challenge you not to at least tap your feet to that one. That's Junior Senior and Move Your Feet. Absolutely fantastic track, that one. It's your Saturday Night House Party with me, Matt Smith, covering for Wayne this evening. I'm here right the way through to midnight with the best variety of hits for your Saturday night. Up next, it's Shaman and Move Any Mountain.

Frankie Goes to Hollywood and the Power of Love, Rob Searle edit here on your Rother Radio Saturday Night House Party. Before that, Agnelli and Nelson with Every Day. It's how we do it on Saturday night. Non-stop belters right the way through to midnight. Up next, it's Drake, Kyla and Wizkid.

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Ross Abbott here on your Rother Radio Saturday Night House Party. Before that, live in joy. Whatever you're doing with your Saturday nights, I'm glad to have you here and I hope you're really enjoying yourself. We've got plenty more to come. It's almost 11 o'clock and we're still here for another hour with the best hits for your Saturday night. Up next, it's coming up. It's Dare.

0: It's your Saturday night house party. If you've just joined us, I'm Matt, covering for Wayne this evening to bring you the soundtrack for your Saturday night. It's just gone 11, so I'm here for another hour before the hit mix at midnight. To take us into that final hour, it's the one and only Daft Punk.
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It's Kesha and TikTok here on your Rother Radio Saturday Night House Party. Whatever you're doing with your Saturday evening, we've got the best variety of hits for you here on Rother Radio. Up next, it's Cam Rom and Jules Santana.

ATB here on your Rother Radio Saturday Night House Party. I'm Matt Smith, covering for Wayne this evening. Would you like another one? Let me think about it. Ida Corr versus Fedler Grand.

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ABBA and Summer Night City here on your Rother Radio Saturday Night House Party. Whatever you're doing with your Saturday night, I hope you're having a wonderful night. If you enjoyed the songs that are very subtle allusions to the weather at the minute, well, you're in luck. Up next, it's Prodigy and Firestarter.

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Nasty. 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

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Up next, Pitbull and Neo.

Shaw here on your Rother Radio Saturday Night House Party. Before that, Underworld. It's almost 12, which means it's almost time for me to go get some shut-eye. I hope you've had a fantastic Saturday night with us. But it doesn't stop there. The Hit Mix is up next for even more of the best hits for your Saturday night. I've been Matt Smith. Wayne's back as normal next weekend. And before I go, I'll leave you with the quintessential Saturday night song. Impressed I managed to say that in one go. It's Oliver Cheetah.